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Rolling Stone magazine called Ryan Tedder Music Silent Mogul because of all the different projects he has his hands in, particularly producing other acts, and of course being the front man right there for One Republic, Need Your Love. Bruno Mars is just a couple minutes away.

0: The Weeknd, working with Playboi Carti. It is timeless. Weeknd doing the Asia portion of his tour after wrapping up in Europe. Somber, just a couple minutes from now. Keep it here.
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0: Just added to halftime of the FIFA World Cup final. You know, the final match of the soccer tournament, which is about a week away now. Justin Bieber, Speed Demon. Stay here for even more of the songs that we love. Got Ray on the way.
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Midnight Sun comes to us courtesy of Zara Larson. Stay here for Sabrina Carpenter in just a couple. And we'll also bring you the very first K-pop song to notch an Oscar from K-pop Demon Hunters. Humtrix Golden on the way.

0: Drop Dead. It's Olivia Rodrigo. Big times for Olivia Rodrigo, not just with the dual album, You Seem Pretty Sad for a Girl So in Love, but also the all-girl music festival coming up in California next month. Stevie Nicks is in for it, as is Doechii. 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

He took some time in New Orleans to observe a busker playing one of his songs. And then he threw some money in the hat, because that's what you do. Teddy Swims, Mr. Know-It-All. Bruno Mars, just a couple minutes from now.

He is in for halftime of the FIFA World Cup Finals. Justin Bieber added to the list and includes Shakira at his UConn. Stay here for Malcolm Todd in the minutes ahead.

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0: meditating. Her profile really rose during the pandemic because she put out this grooving album of music that everybody could get down to when they were at home. Dua Lipa, Working with the Baby, and Levitating. I am Brewer, making a great one. Shaboozy is on the way.
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1: Hi, I would like to give an oral expression.
2: I would like to take an oral expression, so we're in business. What's your name?
1: It's Ashley.
2: And Ashley, where are you calling from tonight?
1: I'm calling from West Jordan, Utah.
2: Beautiful. Who's on your mind?
1: My husband, Mike Hansen. He's amazing. I love him so much and appreciate everything he does for us. He's the best father and husband you could ever ask for. I love you, baby.
2: Sounds amazing. And if I listen very carefully, it sounds like the kids are in the background frolicking about on the Sunday.
1: They are. They love him so much as well. And he listens every Sunday night. He's on. So I hope he listens tonight.
2: I love it so much. I sure hope he's listening. And what are your kids' names? Let's make them famous at school tomorrow.
1: We have Mia Hansen, Viera, Zayden, and Kaylee.
2: Wow. All right. Your hands are full.
1: My hands are full, but it's the best.
2: Thanks for being a great mom, wife, and an amazing listener to Sunday Night Slow Jams. We're celebrating 30 years of Slow Jams, and it's people like you that keep the show going. So thank you so much.
1: That's amazing. Thank you.

0: All right, we are so back. Sunday night, slow jams on the radio. Whether this is your very first time listening, maybe you just stumbled upon this program, it was serendipitous, or you've been rocking with us since the 1990s. Thank you for joining us tonight. It is R-Dub. I promise you a great show if you'll stay for a little bit. Up next, tonight's special dedications, we call them oral expressions.
1: My name is Sharon, and I'm in Midland, Texas, and I'm sending an oral expression to my husband of 36 years, Daniel. I love you. I'm so glad we're spending this life together.
2: My name is Matt Hanners. I'm calling in from Fairbanks, Alaska, and this is going out to Ty Price. He lives in South Korea. I just wanted to let him know that happy late anniversary, and I love him so, so very much.
3: Hi, my name is Joseph. I'm in Kokomo, Indiana, and I want to make an oral expression to my wife, Katrina Black. I love you. I thank you for everything that you do.
4: Hey, this is Haven Pierce from Santa Maria, California. I just want to shout out my boyfriend, Jimmy, and just let him know that we're going to get through this together. I know times are hard right now, but if we stick together, we can do this. And I just love you so much.
0: Yeah, remember, together we can do anything. 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
1: Sorry, I'm sorry. Hi, I was sitting there wanting to make an oral expression for my son.
2: I have to know, are you calling me or did the dog dial me?
1: I know, I'm so sorry. I bring him in the car and they sit there and see somebody on a bicycle.
2: So. Hey, you know what? We are a dog-friendly show, so that is totally okay.
1: Awesome, I'm so glad.
2: What's your doggy's name, by the way?
1: His name is Wrangler.
2: And where are you and Wrangler calling from?
1: We're actually called Tulsa, Oklahoma.
2: Okay, you do realize Wrangler is now the most famous dog in all of Tulsa, Oklahoma, starting right now.
1: Oh, well, I'm glad somebody's famous in family.
2: Love that name. Okay, I'm sorry, what's your name again?
1: My name's Des West.
2: Des, welcome to the show. What can we do for you?
1: I was wanting to see if I could send an oral expression out to my son.
2: Absolutely, what's his name?
1: Malachi. His name is Malachi Prather, and he lives in Chipley, Florida.
2: What would you like to tell him today?
1: I just want to say that I miss him and love him more than anything in this world, and I can't wait till he's home with his family. Just know that I love him more than life, and don't let anybody else tell him differently.

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4: My name is Riri. I'm calling from Oklahoma City, Oklahoma. I want to tell Derek I'm very sorry. I've been in hell this past 6 months. And I know it's not your fault. You're doing everything you have power to get back to me. So I'm going to apologize and say I'm sorry, babe. I love you. See you when you get home.
5: My name is Ashley Martinez. I'm from Amarillo, Texas. I want to give a shout-out expression to Javer Martinez, my husband. Baby, I miss you, and I'm sorry for everything you're wrong. Thank you for another opportunity to be with you for a lifetime.
6: Hi, my name is Crystal. I was calling to make an apology to CJ. Those are his initials, a.k.a. Savage. Baby, I miss you, and I love you so much. I'm calling you to let you know that I'm here thinking about you. I'm going to do what I got to do to get on and get through this situation, but it ain't easy. But at the end of the day, I know I'll be back in your arms soon. So look out for me, and I think of you, and I'll try and call you again later. Love you.

0: 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One of my favorite things to do is to actually see what you see, to go into your world tonight. 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
1: Hey, this is Catherine Santiago Poe, Brooklyn, New York. This is going out to Timothy Felton. The message is, can't wait until he gets home.
2: My name is Irva. I'm in Tucson, Arizona. And my oral expression is going out to Chavez Augustine Sr., and he is in Victorville, California. When you're at your best, you are loved. Thank you.
3: My name is Alexis. I'm calling from Port St. Lucie, Florida, and I wanted to send an oral expression to my husband, Kenny, who's been working really hard to provide for us and help take care of the kids. I just want to show some love and let him know that we appreciate everything he's doing for us. I love you, babe.
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0: and chill? How about Sunday night slow jams and chill? Yeah, that's more like it.
1: Hit me. 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
1: Slow Jams. All right, let's talk to Big Joe in Oxnard, California. Joe, who are you thinking about tonight? Who's on your mind?
2: My brother, Giovanni.
1: Okay, what do you want to tell Giovanni tonight? What's your message?
2: I want to say, Giovanni, you're my brother. I love you, carnal. And, you know, I had fun today hanging out with you, bro. We went to Walmart. We got your charger, and I'm happy, bro. Thanks for always being there for me.
1: Big Joe, we got you, and thank you so much for listening tonight. Family first.
2: Thank you so much.
1: You got it, my brother. God bless you and your brother and your whole family.
2: God bless you too, brother. Thank you so much.

Hey, what's good, y'all? This is Joe, and tonight is made just for you. So make sure the lights are low, you're wearing something comfortable, and sipping your favorite drink. It's my boy R-Dubs taking care of the rest. It's Sunday night, Slow Jam.

It's a weekly tradition. At the end of every weekend, we like to slow it down with slow jams, oral expressions, conversation on the radio. It's the Sunday night slow jam. We're so glad you're a part of it. You know who else is a part of it? Amanda and Albert in Laredo, Texas. These are your online expressions. Hey, Albert, Amanda says you are the best husband and father to our babies, and I love you so very much. AJ to Veronica in Lubbock, Texas says I love you and thank you for everything that you do. And from Jennifer in Salt Lake City, Utah to Saul in Florence, Colorado, love you so much and I can't wait to see you. 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From Marita Casey in Austin, Texas, I love you and better days are on the way. From Shannon in Columbus, Ohio, for Twan in Charleston, West Virginia, she's thinking about you. BB's in Alaska, long distance love for Triel in Buenos Aires, Argentina. Nani in Reno, Nevada for Lenny in Carson City tonight. We'll say hello and good night to Felix and Jacqueline listening in Smithfield, North Carolina. And from Samantha in South Bend, Indiana for Pablo in Pekin, Illinois. You can send an online expression anytime through our website at slowjams.com. You can call us. We'll do our very best to get your oral expression on tonight. If we miss it tonight, a future show. We'll check the apology line in the fourth and final hour of Sunday Night Slow Jam starts next.

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4: This is Ryan from Wichita, Kansas, and I'd like to make an apology out to my wife, Alicia Sanchez. Just wanted to say I'm sorry, baby. Man, I love you. I promise things will get better. They always will. Love you, sweetheart.
5: Hi, this is Layla from Madison, Wisconsin, and I'm calling to say I'm so sorry to my mother, Lori. I'm so sorry for everything I've put you through. I love you so much, and I hope you can forgive me.
6: Hi, this is Reed Burrows from Omaha, Nebraska. This apology goes out to Christina Montero. Chris, I apologize for putting you through hard times and stressing you out. If you ever can find it in your heart to give me another opportunity, I promise I won't let you down.

Let's get the party started. See you at the bar, you was hardly talking. That's when I knew that your heart was scarring. Friends to lovers need a part to star in. Like, wait, babe, let me ask your pardon. This ain't Gucci, this is Prada.

0: Hey, thanks for staying up late with us tonight. You're inside the fourth and final hour of Sunday Night Slow Jams. Would love to see who's still with us. If you make an Instagram story tonight, tag us at Slow Jams. I would love to see your surroundings, and don't forget to capture the radio or the smart speaker that you're listening to the show on. I'll put that on your Instagram and tag Slow Jams, S-L-O-W-J-A-M-S. Not only so I can see it, but so we can reshare it.
1: Hi, my name is Veronica Machado. I'm from Colleen, Texas, and this is an oral expression going out to my husband, Israel Machado. Baby, I just want you to know that I love you. I appreciate you for being here with me, even though we're not close together. I love you.
2: Hi, this is Patty in Yuba City, California, and I'm sending an oral expression out to my husband, Nelly, in Nigeria. I wanted to give him all my love. Can't wait till we're together.
3: Hey, this is Eddie, San Antonio, Texas. Just want to let my wife know, Daya, I love you. I'm always here for you. You make my world complete.
4: My name's Aloha from Fairbanks, Alaska. I just wanted to leave a message for my boyfriend, Zion. I love him, and I want him to come home, and I miss him.
0: All right, there it is. Your goodnight kisses. We're ready. Kiss him through the phone by calling us at 877-209-0631. The rest of tonight's Sunday Night Slow Jam start next.
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0: 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Mwah.
1: Hey, this is V from Chicago. Calling to say goodnight to my man Kimo from Fifth City, currently in Pinkneyville. I love you, daddy. Good night.
2: 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I love you, daddy. 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
3: Hi, my name is Lorraine. I'm from San Jose, California. 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
4: 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If this station isn't one of them, you can do something about it. Let them know that you want Slow Jams 5 nights a week. Make sure to ask nicely. All right, at the very least, me and you next Sunday night for more Sunday Night Slow Jams. I'm R-Dub. Hey, thanks for coming through. Good night. 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Don't kill the party.

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4: 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I see dead people.
5: Mother on the beat, nope.
6: Ike, Monster on the beat.

hoe, he got some hoe in him. Pole on him, extort, bully the flow on him. Say Drake, I hear you like I'm young. 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To any that talk to him and they in love, just make sure you hide your little sister from him. They tell me Chubb's the only one that get your hand-me-downs. And party at the party playing with his nose now. And Baka got a weird case, why is he around? Certified lover boys, certified pedophiles. Wop, wop, wop, wop, wop, that him up. 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Why you trolling like a, ain't you tired? Trying to strike a chord and it's probably A minor.

Hustlers with shoes and town folk to make them richer. Fast forward 2024, you got the same agenda. 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
5: Who in here is horny?
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5: I am. 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
7: I listen to you guys every day.
8: I'm Lisa Lover.
7: I love you guys so much.
5: What's up, sexy?
8: I'm Lisa Lover.
2: Okay, get ready for it. Brace yourself.
6: Oh. I want you to go tell him that his fly is down.
7: I love it.
6: Stick it in there.
8: Call me daddy.
7: I need your love.
6: This sounds like the beginning of a lot of porn.
5: I agree.
8: Tell me you like it.
5: I love it.
7: I need your love.
2: You know, when I say, hey, please dong me, then feel free.
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2: So Diamond is here with us today because she had a dream, and she's demanding a family meeting to talk about this dream.
10: Oh,
2: now, why is it so important? What happened in this dream that's so important?
11: It was more of a nightmare. I want to make that very clear.
6: Oh, no.
11: It was a nightmare.
6: Wow.
2: Okay. All right. All
11: and
2: right.
11: And the person who caused it, Danielle Monero.
6: Oh.
11: So, in said dream, I'm minding my business.

0: And Nate talks to me over the intercom. He's like, get in here. We have a surprise for everyone. Come and get your gift. And I was like, what? So I run in. I'm all excited. And Elvis, like, has this very serious tone. And he's like, you know what? It's been a rough year. It hasn't been a rough year, but it was like, it's been a rough year. And you know what? I think that we all deserve a trip. So I'm giving everyone their own trip to Turks and Caicos, right? So everyone's excited, right?
1: Okay.
0: I mean, I'm excited. But he's like, you don't have to, like, you could take it whenever you want. We don't have to go all together. This is your thing. I just want to give everyone this gift. And I'm like about to pass out. Cause I'm like, yes. Okay. Danielle raises her hand and goes, I have concerns. I'm like, what are you talking about? Like, what kind of concern could you have? So she goes, oh, you know, the boys, you know, Spencer's coming home and they're not really Turks and Caicos kids.
2: By the way, we went to Turks and Caicos 2 years ago.
3: It's a dream. Go ahead, Diamond.
0: So I'm just looking at her, you know, like things are starting to happen and you're just looking like what's about to happen. So she goes, you know, they're not Turks and Caicos kids. Preston still has school and blah, blah, blah. And you guys are all just looking like nodding, like in agreeance. And I'm like, what is happening? So I look over at Scotty. He's saying nothing because he's like, yeah, the girls. Yeah. And then so then Elvis goes, you know what, Danielle? Well, what would the boys really like?
2: Oh, no.
0: What kind of kids are they? What do you think they want to do? Danielle says a damn water park.
2: This sounds very legitimate.
0: Wow. It does.
3: I gotta be honest, that would be a lot less expensive than Turks and Caicos.
0: And that's
2: Elvis,
0: exactly what
2: I saved you money, Elvis. I saved you money.
3: I'm in.
0: You go, oh, well, you know what? That's even better for me. I don't have to spend all this money on Turks and Caicos. Then Gandhi, in true Gandhi form, goes, yeah, you know what? You don't have to spend money on us. We could send ourselves to Turks and Caicos. And I'm like, no, you can take yourself to Turks and Caicos. This was my moment, okay? Oh, I was so mad.
4: I could totally see that happen.
2: 100%.
3: Yeah, that could.
5: It has happened. I mean, not quite exactly that same way, but there was a time that we were all out and we were all drinking, having a good time. It was after a Christmas party. And Elvis was like, let's all go and get shoes. Let's do it for your birthday. Because it was my birthday. Uh-huh. And I was like, I don't need that. That's so nice. I don't need that. And when I tell you, everyone with me started pinching me and cursing me out. They're like, what the hell is wrong with you? We all know about shoes, you dummy. Okay. I was like, sorry.
2: And there have been times where I have said, well, I don't think I can make it because I have stuff with the kids.
3: Uh-huh.
2: I'll tell you right now, I'm taking Turks and Caicos over a water park.
3: We know this has happened here before a long time ago when Josh, Coast Board Josh, first came to work for us.
4: When Josh
3: gets here to New York City, what does he want to do? Tell you what, I'm going to buy a club, the club level at a Yankees game.
6: Well, Yankees and Mets Subway Series. I remember
3: exactly.
6: This, Elvis.
3: We're going to be club level. We're going to all get free drinks and food. We're going to be right there behind home plate. It's going to be awesome. And this is our way of welcoming Josh to New York City and the New York City experience. So I'm like, Josh, here's what I'm going to do. I'm going to take us all to this very expensive club section at the stadium to watch the Subway Series, Yankees, Mets. How great is that? He said, well, I think I'd rather go see Wicked.
6: I wanted to strangle him. I didn't even know him as well. I was getting to know Josh and Elvis. I was part of that foursome of people. And I'm like, this is going to be great. It's on Elvis. These
2: oh, my God.
6: Crazy expensive.
2: Yeah,
6: he's going into the
2: piggy
6: bank.
2: He hates the Yankees and he's not a Mets fan. So, I know.
6: He just ruined it for everyone.
3: But it was a gift for Josh. It wasn't for you.
2: So Wicked
6: it
2: is.
6: What? How do you turn that down?
3: So I sent him to Wicked.
2: Yes.
6: How do you
3: save
6: turn
3: a lot
6: that
3: of money.
6: Down?
2: He did.
3: We but it wasn't it. You. It wasn't for you. That's
6: I
3: the
6: know,
3: whole point.
6: But we were all going to benefit off of this. And then Josh had to ruin it. This is still an awesome thing. It was an awesome gesture. Josh could have just gone along with the program.
3: Just like Danielle ruined Turks and Caicos for everyone.
2: I'm so sorry, Josh.
4: This
2: so
4: also
2: sorry.
4: Reminds me of the time where you were buying breakfast for us, as you do a lot of the times. And then everybody's putting their orders in. And you just realize, you know what? I pay all the time. You guys are on your own. Figure it out. How many people ended up ordering breakfast that day?
2: Like
4: I think
2: two.
4: One
2: I
4: or two people.
2: Yeah.
4: Because everybody realized Big Daddy Duran isn't whipping out the black card.
3: So, you know, even in our dreams, the free rides, it sometimes has to be busted.
5: Oh, remember the one time I was like, let's all Venmo for him, and people got, or Venmo him for the breakfast, and everyone got pissed at me? I'm like, why are you guys mad that you have to pay for your one breakfast? What? Grow up.
2: Gandhi and I paid for dinner once. We wouldn't let Elvis pay for dinner. Yeah. Remember, we paid for it. How many people the next day were like, what's the matter with you guys? Why would you do that? That's stupid. That's so stupid.
3: Oh, Danielle Gandhi, the only two that I love. Thank you guys. But the rest of you are a bunch of blood sucking pigs. You know what? You'll miss me when I'm gone one day.
4: So just asking for the room. Is there a trip to Turks and Caicos? Where you?
3: No, hell no.
2: Damn.
5: How about a water park? Yeah.
6: Never look a gift horse in the mouth.
3: Oh, at this point, I don't even see a water park in your future. So
2: How about shoes?
3: Yeah, shoes. Shoes are always good.
2: Okay, yeah, we'll take that.
3: As long as Gandhi didn't F that up.
5: Sorry.
1: You got a story for us?
7: I asked the guy once if he wanted to have magic sex.
1: Okay.
7: That's where he and I have sex, and then he disappears.
1: Oh! Call us 1-800-242-0100. 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
3: Scary. So we have the ability to connect two phone lines together here in our studios. So I figured I would call one takeout restaurant on one line and then call a second restaurant on the second line and then connect the two lines together to try and make them talk to each other.
1: Oh.
3: I used to do this when I was a kid, when I was like 7 years old.
4: And now you make a living of doing it.
3: I don't know how or why.
4: Here we go. Let's see what happens when Scary gets freaky with it.
5: Good day, Knacker. How may I help you?
6: I'd like to place an order, please.
5: Okay, pick up or deliver?
6: Delivery?
5: Okay, can I get the phone number, please?
6: Well, it's number 867.
5: 867.
6: 53.
5: 53.
6: 09.
5: Okay, what's his name?
6: Jenny.
5: Jenny?
6: Yeah.
5: And what's the address, please?
6: 1600.
5: 1600.
6: Pennsylvania Avenue.
5: 1600 Pennsylvania Avenue. I'm sorry, I'm not able to locate in the, you know, we cannot deliver to, if your project we cannot deliver, I'm sorry.
6: Well, I don't live in a project.
5: Okay.
6: We live in a house, a White House.
5: Okay, so, but 1600 Pennsylvania Avenue,
6: okay. I cannot
5: find.
6: I'll help you out after. Can I make an order?
5: So what would you like to order?
6: I'll take number 3-3, my yuck.
5: 3-3, okay, so your miyakuk?
6: My cuck.
5: Miyakuk, it is a soup with a sliced beef.
6: Miyakuk?
5: Okay, miyakuk, okay, how many? One miyakuk?
6: Okay, also, some of the porridge here, John Buck, Jeek.
5: It's a 4-1.
6: 4-1, yeah, also, Jangle Guy. 50-5.
5: Okay.
6: Also, let me get some of the puke buinway guy.
5: Do you like a white rice on the side?
6: White rice, yeah. Let me get some of the 61-1.
5: That's a shlong tongue.
6: It's a long tongue? Yeah, I'll take that.
5: Shlong tongue.
6: It says shlong tongue. Shlong tongue?
5: Shlong tongue. Shlong tongue.
6: Shlong tongue. I'll take one of those.
5: It's a very good. It's a very popular dish.
6: Hey, could you hold on 1 second?
5: Okay, sure.
7: Hello.
6: I'd like to place an order, please.
7: Delivery?
6: Yeah.
7: Okay.
6: Let me get order of mofongo.
7: With a shrimp or chicken, what?
6: Chicken.
7: Okay, mofongo con pollo, no problem.
6: Also penne vodka and one chicken parm.
7: Okay. The address, please?
6: Hold on a second. Somebody's at my door. Tell my friend over here.
7: Okay, no problem.
5: Hello. Okay. Hello. The total is 67.49.
7: Is that the address?
5: And the one more time, please.
7: Yes, the address, please.
5: We still have a problem with the Pennsylvania Avenue. I cannot locate in the Google.
7: It's okay. Pennsylvania in what?
5: Okay, is the address? Do you have a different address? We can.
7: Pennsylvania. What's the apartment?
5: Okay. I have your order.
7: I'm sorry, say again, please. You order what?
5: Miyakuk, jumbo,
7: you want jumbo shrimp?
5: Togigui, galbi.
7: Galbi, senor, yes, we have meat, yes.
5: Okay, you order the galbi?
7: Okay, no problem.
5: Okay, no problem. So what is address is,
7: Brother, don't get into people. Wait, hello, sir, I do not understand you, sir.
5: I'm sorry, I'm not understanding. Can you say, repeat?
7: You order the mofongo, right?
5: Mofongo? Why I don't understand why you cursing for me. Why?
7: You order mofongo.
5: How come you insult me now?
7: I don't say that to you. If you can't speak English, please don't call here.
5: I'm not calling. I'm trying to take your order.
7: I
5: know when someone is cursing for me. I know what you're saying. So,
7: Do you want the mofongo and the chicken parmesan? No, no, senor. Why are you yelling? Why are you yelling now? I'm trying to help you. You've been changing me over 3-4 times now. What do you want? We're cleaners. We don't have a chicken parmesan. Now you don't want chicken parmesan. Coño, puñeta, senor. Please, senor. I have another customer. Just tell me what you want, sir.
5: Call back when you have order correct, okay?
7: Well, I have your order correct. You want more fongo? You want chicken parmesan? I have correct.
6: Hi, you hung up on me. I wanted to give you my credit card.
5: I hung up on you, okay? And your terrible manner, okay? I appreciate it. You want to order, you come inside restaurant, okay? No more phone for you.
6: Could you tell me, I need a total for the order, and I need you to tell me how much it is, and I need you to tell me what I... Just
7: hello,
6: run back my order.
7: Hello?
5: You ordered a meal cook.
7: Hello? Okay, you are local. Okay, please, do not bother me. I have a business here. No more calling, please. No more. Mira. Listen, señor. Do not call me. I'll call the police. Okay, I'll come down to your place. Y te parto la cara, okay? Te meto una bofetada, brother. Un trampón. Next time you call, I'll call the police. Why police, señor? You call here. Why are you calling the police? You're the crazy one. I'm not crazy. You're crazy. I'm calling the police, okay?
0: Hey, loco, me cago en nada, jodido chino. Tú eres loco, brother.
7: I'm trying to run the business here, okay? Don't disturb my business, okay? People are here waiting. I told you. Go. Goodbye.
0: Listen. Hello?
6: Hello?
7: Engancha, porque te parto la cara.
6: Hey, I want to apologize for my friend.
7: I don't mean to be disrespectful. You got to teach him how to talk to people.
6: He's heavily medicated. I'm sorry. I just wanted to place that order, and I asked him what he wanted, and he picked up the phone, and he started talking to you, so I'm sorry about that.
7: You tell your friend, if I ever see him, he's very disrespectful.
5: Sir, I'm going to help you.
7: Qué cosa hablé con el chino loco, mi hermano. What?
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9: I'm David Miller with today's headlines. An important reminder from the Bend Park and Recreation District, bridge jumping is not a harmless summer activity. It's extremely dangerous. Already this summer, the district says it's seen more jumpers than ever. Senator Lindsey Graham, who was elected to the Senate in 2002, has died. His office confirmed the information on Sunday. He was 71 years old. Graham died Saturday night from a brief and sudden illness, his office said in a statement. Gabriel Dean Christensen, 41, was arrested on Friday evening in Bend after pursuit at the Stillwater Crossing Apartments. Christensen, who was wanted as a suspect in a July 7 assault, fled from officers and was taken into custody with the assistance of a canine. The arrest occurred at approximately 9:36 p.m. on Friday, July 10th. Christensen had previously evaded law enforcement on Thursday, July 9th, when he fled from a traffic stop in the area of Northeast Neff Road and 27th Street. A small wildfire burning east of Prineville drew a swift multi-agency response Sunday afternoon, with air and ground crews working to keep the blaze from growing in heavy timber. The fir fire was first reported just around 3 p.m. near White Rock Campground on Wildcat Mountain, about 15 miles east of Prineville in the Ochoco National Forest. Fire officials estimate the fire at about half an acre with 0% containment, though early suppression efforts appear to be limiting its speed. Air tankers lined the fire with retardant while helicopters dropped water to slow activity. Officials say the spread potential remains moderate and crews will stay on scene to monitor conditions.
10: From the Local Alert Weather Center, I'm Jillian Fortner. Monday will stay dry with highs in the upper 80s and 90s, and some breezy conditions will develop later in the day. More moisture moves into the region Tuesday and Wednesday, which will bring a slight chance for some showers and a few spotty thunderstorms. We're back to sunny and dry conditions by Thursday and Friday, with even hotter temperatures possible this weekend. From the Local Alert Weather Center, I'm Jillian Fortner.
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1: Do you remember when you were in school and you would go on school trips?
2: Oh, yeah.
3: Yeah, for sure.
1: And, of course, knowing you'd have to have chaperones.
3: Yes.
1: We did.
3: My dad was a chaperone on one of our trips to the Historical Society, and he lost a kid, and he was not allowed to chaperone anymore. Different group. He joined up with a different group, but because my dad didn't give a damn, he was looking at all the historical stuff and was so into it.
1: So happy endings a kid is okay.
3: Yeah,
4: my family went to Israel for a trip with like a group, and my mom said that she wishes there was a chaperone because they lost my father and could not find him.
1: Oh,
4: and so they were like, we probably could have used a chaperone, especially, you know, the older generation. So
3: yep.
1: My trips were boring compared to these. All right, let's go talk to Renee. Now, let me pull Renee up here. Hello, Renee. Welcome to the show. How are you?
5: Good, thanks.
1: Well, look, I know that you're chaperoning a middle/high school drama club field trip.
4: here we go.
1: Where are you taking the kids?
5: We're going to the city, to New York City, and we're going to see the Broadway Museum.
1: Good.
4: You're going to love it.
3: What a cool trip.
1: Well, it seems cool unless you're a chaperone and your kids are monsters.
3: Okay.
1: No, have you chaperoned a trip before, Renee?
5: Yes, I have.
1: Okay, so... So you have experience with this crazy feat. Mm. Have you ever experienced any issues or problems with, you know, these kids?
5: I would say the biggest issue was last year, getting lost in Central Park.
4: That's easy to do.
1: It is easy to do.
3: Big place.
1: But so you got separated from the kids and they were lost, or you were lost and they were fine? What happened?
5: No, we broke into small groups and trying to find the Central Park Zoo, and we couldn't find the Central Park Zoo.
1: Well, but you find it. It's there. They're not moving it, you know?
3: Yeah.
1: But see, when we were going on school trips, we would go to, well, we went to Europe one time, or band trips are always fun. We'd all have to share rooms, and we were problems. And luckily, the chaperones didn't know half of the BS that we were causing. But... You've got to have patience because you never know what's going to happen. You have to have your eyes on every single kid every moment of the day, right?
4: Oh, yeah.
5: Absolutely.
2: I went on a trip exactly like this. I was in high school and we did a theater trip. We came here and we saw a bunch of Broadway shows.
3: What?
2: And it was my first time to the big city. And
1: How'd you do?
2: It was so eye-opening to me. Because I had never been to New York City before. I had never been to a major city. So coming here, it was just, it was one of the greatest trips of my entire life. So Renee, these kids that you're taking, have they ever been to, quote unquote, the big city before?
5: The older ones have, because we try to do the trip every year, but the younger ones, it's going to be new to them.
2: You had like the conversation of, because there's going to be like people in the street that are,
1: Dirty Elmo.
4: Yeah, Dirty Elmo. Stay away from Dirty Elmo.
2: Have you done the prep?
1: Yeah, people taking poop in the middle of the street.
4: Oh, gosh, no.
1: You got to be ready for that. My favorite is living in New York City. When you see, Renee, no offense, but when you see chaperones and all their kids, you know, at a crosswalk about to go over, you're like, oh, God. Yeah. You got to get around them. You got to get around them and away from them.
4: That is true.
1: It's like, but I want you to enjoy the cultural greatness of New York City, so it's great to bring the kids in. But
6: I feel like I got shafted. I went – no, they in my trips, they took us to the sewage plant. We went to see raw sewage. We went to see – they're awful.
1: That's all you saw?
6: That's all we got. We didn't get to go do the fun stuff that you guys are talking about right now.
1: We actually went to a meat processing plant because we were in Texas. Oh. And so, you know, we all had cow blood on our shoelaces.
3: How traumatic.
1: Yeah.
4: Oh, my goodness.
2: I told you about my senior trip, right?

0: So we had to go to a farm near Meadville, Pennsylvania, and pick crops for 8 hours.
1: Yeah.
0: That was our senior trip. Yes, we didn't get paid for it. Nothing.
1: We got a lot of free labor out of kids because I remember we did a pioneer day in like third grade, and we all had to dress like quote unquote pioneers, which I looked ridiculous, by the way. But they made us do all the work, like churn some butter and do all kinds of manual
2: and
1: labor.
2: How much you get paid for that?
1: Nothing.
2: See, well, now you're not going to put the kids in that kind of danger, are you?
3: We'll try our best not to.
2: Well, Danielle, growing up in the Bronx, they would take them to chop shops. they were bringing the stolen cars in, and all the kids had to like pull all the steel off the car.
4: They would have us break all the windshields.
2: Oh my God!
4: So the windshield people could come in and fix it.
2: The kids would get bonuses for like copper wires.
0: Is that why you're so good at changing tires?
1: That's
0: you would
1: why.
0: Steal?
1: Nailed it.
2: Renee, look, best of luck to you.
3: Thank you.
2: And when we get off the air, I want to find out what date and what part of the city you're going to be in, because I don't want to be anywhere near there.
1: Yeah.
2: I'm kidding. But you know what? What you're doing, though, what you're doing and sharing this incredible city with your kids, I bet you do get some satisfaction out of that.
3: Absolutely.
2: Of course you do. All right. Well, look, thanks for listening.
1: Sweatshirt.
2: You want a sweatshirt? Oh, yeah.
3: Yes, please.
2: Wear it. Oh, that's the whole point. She wanted to come on to get a sweatshirt. We're going to send you a morning show hoodie. How you like that?
3: I love that. Thank you so much.
2: Yeah. All right. So if I see you in the street with kids, I'll know. Okay, we got to be nice. It's Renee. Hold on, Renee. Thanks for listening to us. Scary, what?
5: I will say there was one middle school trip that we went to where the chaperones had to pull the kids apart because all the boys and the girls, all their hormones were going crazy. And it was a dude ranch up at Kutcher's.
1: Went to Kutcher's?
5: Yeah. Okay, so that was just an excuse for all the 14, 15-year-old kids to kind of get together with each other and because they had these sleepovers.
2: Hold on. At a dude ranch.
5: Yeah, at a dude ranch called Kutcher's.
1: Remember the pool? Yeah.
5: Oh, my God. I was in that pool.
1: Me too.
5: Yeah.
2: Scotty B went to the dude ranch.
5: You went to the dude ranch?
6: Yeah, we used to go to Kutcher's all the time.
1: That's crazy.
6: Absolutely.
5: And the chaperones had problems keeping the kids away from each other, right?
6: Yes. Do you know that our senior trip was to the Bahamas? With no chaperones. We were all drunk all day, every
2: day, getting sunburned. That sounds awesome.
1: I know.
2: I wonder how many of these school trips happen and the chaperones put the kids to bed and they all start doing each other.
1: Yeah, yeah.
2: Yeah. Getting all drunk on cheap wine.
7: Elvis Duran.
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13: I've been listening to you guys for like 10 years.
2: Oh, wow.
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2: Oh, dear Lord. 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
2: Did you hear?
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10: Elvis Duran in the morning show.
2: Hey, do you ever wonder why sometimes Monday the 13th feels like a Friday the 13th?
1: Yeah.
2: Just asking for a friend. It is Monday. It's July 13th. Welcome to the day. Welcome to the week, y'all.
1: Yeah.
2: Yep. Thank you, Danielle, for being the only one excited to be here. The sound of one woman clapping. Well, thank you. Anyway, well, welcome back from the week.

0: Welcome back from whatever corner of the earth you've been hanging out in. And I don't know, we got a breaking story here in New York City. Jay-Z went in to do a concert last night, supposed to start at 8. I think it started around midnight. It may still be going.
1: Tune in live.
2: Insanity.
0: Give me a little Jay-Z scare.

0: just took the stage. We'll get into that later. Welcome to the day, Nicole from Clinton, New Jersey, our first caller of the week. She just got back from a Norwegian cruise. Ooh. And loved it. Wow, a lot of people just got back from Norwegian cruises, I see. Nicole, which cruise were you on? What ship? Where'd you go?
1: Hi, good morning, guys. We went, I was calling and talking to Diamond to say your marketing definitely works. We heard all about the Philly port, and so we took that, the Norwegian Jewel out of Philly to Bermuda and to Halifax. We had such a good time, and not just like you guys, I have a vacation blues now, but your vacation looked great, too. I was following along on your socials.
0: Well, it sounds like you still got great energy.
2: Yeah.
0: That's
2: yeah.
0: So, you got on board in Philly, our newest route. You cruised out to Bermuda and then up to Halifax. Now, we've been to Bermuda. Tell me about Halifax. What's going on up there?
1: Oh, it was so cute. It was such a cute little coastal town. I liked it way more than I thought I would. It was like an extension of Maine, but we got some really good lobster rolls. We took a sailboat out, did some shopping, but it was fantastic.
0: Wow, have any of you guys ever been to Halifax?
2: No. No. I just went in October. It was incredible.
3: Oh, wow.
0: God, you know what? And Halifax really isn't that far from us, is it? I mean, you can hop on a plane, you're there in like, what, 13 minutes? It's pretty close.
2: Yeah.
0: Well, look, it sounds like you had fun. So what was your experience like on Jewel, on Norwegian Jewel?
1: It was so much fun. My kids are like love cruising, and they just absolutely love just hanging out on the pool deck, in the pool, and just playing games. You know, we won't really take a lot of time just like hang out together. So we, you know, brought a lot of different card games and things like that, and just spending some quality time with some great drinks, great cocktails, and just having a good time together.
0: Wow, that sounds fun. Great drinks, great cocktail drinks and cocktails. Wow. but friends.
1: Well, not you know what? For the kids, and then.
0: Oh, any day now, they'll start. Hey, here's the thing about Norwegian. NCL.com, there's lots of stuff still available for the season. Get on out there, just like our friend Nicole. And it's so, so great having Norwegian as our partner. I know that Gandhi just got back from a Norwegian cruise.
2: Oh, man, it was like the best time of my life. I had so much fun, and I love them, and I was being such a creep because this crew that I had this time was probably the best crew I've ever encountered in my life. So wow. I was texting everyone like, these people are amazing. It was so great.
0: Wow. And them, you know, with you on board, they have a lot of patience.
2: Yes,
0: so
2: lots.
0: They did okay.
2: Lots and lots.
0: Well, we want to hear all about that on the way. Hey, what do you have for our friend Nicole, our first caller of the day?
4: Oh, it's the Elvis Duran in the Morning Show t-shirt. She'll be looking great all summer long, thanks to Hackensack Meridian Health.
0: There you go. Welcome back, Nicole. I'm glad you enjoyed NCL. Hold on 1 second. Hold on. Ah, there you go. A cruise. Let's go. I mean, when's the soonest you would go back on a cruise, Gandhi? You just got back from one.
2: Tomorrow.
0: Okay, there you go.
2: Yeah, absolutely.
0: Check it out, ncl.com. They always have something really cool brewing, and wherever you want to go, they'll take you there. Let's get into the three things we need to know from Gandhi. Get on with the day. What's going on, Gandhi?
2: All right, a lot is going on. Senator Lindsey Graham has passed away. Many are mourning the South Carolina Republican, who was a close ally of Israel and died unexpectedly Saturday night at the age of 71. A statement from his office says the senator's family appreciates prayers at this time and asks for privacy during this incredibly difficult period. The semifinal round of the World Cup almost here, and we were all talking about it before the show started. France and Spain kick off from Arlington on Tuesday. The Blues took down Morocco 2-0 to advance, while the Red Fury edged Belgium 2-1 in the quarters. The sides clashed in the European Championship semis 2 years ago, where Spain secured a 2-1 victory over France. Meanwhile, Lionel Messi and Argentina continue their World Cup title defense against England, Danielle, from Atlanta on Wednesday. Are you okay?
3: I am, you know.
0: Wow.
3: My house is buzzing. We are. It's been insane. It has been the best time ever. So,
2: I love it.
3: You know? Yeah.
2: And finally, Elvis, you did mention this, but Jay-Z is breaking records with his Yankee Stadium concerts that happened over the weekend. He broke the record for most tickets ever sold for the venue 2 nights in a row. Jay-Z reportedly sold over 44,000 tickets on the first night and 45,000 on the second night. He performed 3 shows at the venue over the weekend in celebration of the anniversary of the Blueprint and the 30th anniversary of Reasonable Doubt. And last night was chaos. It was supposed to start at 8. People say it started around midnight, and it was fabulous. Diamond, I'm sure, watched the entire thing. And those are your three things.
0: Yeah, let's get into how Diamond watches concerts these days in a few minutes.
2: I love it.
0: It's very unique. Are you guys ready for your Monday?
2: Yeah!
0: All right, let's have a Monday. Let's go.
5: Waking up.
1: All of you are so hilarious.
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2: Wow, lots to catch up on. Everyone, well, almost everyone went somewhere. Well, no, we all went somewhere. I mean, let's think about it. Technically, we're always somewhere.
5: Yeah,
6: right,
5: yeah,
6: always.
2: So, erase. We'll move forward. Let's talk about vacation coming up in a few minutes. I definitely want to see all about Gandhi's journey. Oh. Where you went all over the place.
5: Yes. Had a blast.
2: And thanks to a ship.
5: Yes.
2: Right?
5: Yeah.
2: Danielle hung close, but she was, her mind was in England the entire time watching soccer.
5: Yes.
2: That was incredible.
5: Yep.
2: Skiri was with his family, I believe, in the Caribbean somewhere, right?
7: Yeah, in Anguilla.
2: Oh, nice. Did you get any mosquitoes in Anguilla?
7: Zero.
5: What?
7: It was fascinating.
5: Oh my God.
2: What? Usually Anguilla is like it's a hotbed for activity with mosquitoes.
5: Really?
7: Yeah.
5: And you got
7: that was
5: nuts.
7: Great.
2: Now, let's see. Nate looks well rested. He actually slept until 7:30.
8: It was amazing. what people do when they actually just wake up without an alarm. Oh, it's glorious.
5: Oh, yeah.
8: If you're lucky enough to have that, God bless you. That's amazing.
2: Right. Froggy, what'd you get accomplished while we were off?
9: Well, my parents moved actually to where we are now, so I got to spend a lot of time with my parents. We did beach vacations. It was good. We had a really good time. And watched lots of World Cup. I've never watched so much World Cup and talked to Danielle. I already talked to Danielle a lot. Dude, I was so into this World Cup. I just wanted England to win the whole damn thing.
2: And I know it would exhaust us if it happened every year, but still, it sure is fun. And I'm so happy to see other Americans getting into it. It's really great. We'll get into all of the above as we get on with the show. No guest coming in today, but we do have a $1,000 free money phone tap on the way. I think the equipment is starting to work. It's waking up. This place, man. Well, how is it? All this stuff is digital, right? So you would think, you know, you wouldn't have to exercise it.
8: Yeah, let it
2: warm
8: up.
2: But if you go... Yeah. Exactly. It's got tubes in the back that are glowing. But we walked in today and nothing worked. I don't know. I don't know. Anyway, let's move on with the horoscopes. Who's doing them today?
5: I guess the ladies.
6: Yay.
5: These two ladies.
2: Hey, wait.
5: Hey.
2: When's Samantha coming back? Isn't that baby in high school by now?
5: I don't know. I saw her though over break. I went over and I played with the baby and we had lunch. It was lovely. She's in a great place and she is coming back sometime.
6: August or September, right?
5: I think September, yeah.
2: Oh, this does not bode well. I think we're never going to see her.
5: No,
2: we're never going to see this woman again.
5: We are.
2: All right. Let's go. Horoscopes. What's going on?
5: All right. Harrison Ford, Chevy Chase celebrating today. Happy birthday. Cancer, put some effort into a relationship that's been feeling one-sided lately. Your day is an 8.
6: Leo, good things come to those who wait, and your patience is about to be rewarded, not just today, but in the future as well. Your day is a 7.
5: Hey, Virgo, an important detail. That others keep glossing over is exactly where the answer lies. Trust your eye. Your day's a 9.
6: Libra, a bone of contention with someone in your circle needs to be settled once and for all. Your day is an 8.
5: Scorpio, quit reading into every little thing. Sometimes a coincidence is just a coincidence. Your day's a 5.
6: Sagittarius, something you wrote off months ago is about to make a very welcome comeback in your life. Your day's 9.
5: Hi, Capricorn. Know when to stop pushing and let things unfold on their own timeline for once. Your day's a 6.
6: Aquarius, a fresh perspective from an unlikely source shifts how you've been approaching a problem. Your day's an 8.
5: Hey, Pisces, be honest with yourself before you're honest with anyone else today. Your day's a 7.
6: Aries, everything you've been quietly building is ready to make some noise, so get ready. Your day's a 10.
5: Taurus, somebody is testing your limits today and doing a good job of it. Know when to disengage. Your day's a 6.
6: And finally, Gemini, a conversation that starts off casually turns into something far more valuable than you expected. Your day's a 9, and those are your Monday morning horoscopes.
2: You know something that did go south while I was away? My email. And I'm kind of liking it. Oh. I don't want to fix my email. I don't want it to work anymore.
5: Wait, what happened to it?
2: My corporate email is not working.
6: The password change. You probably had a password change in those couple weeks.
2: Oh, damn.
5: Do you ignore those emails that says your password is changing in 2 weeks?
6: I don't get those.
5: Oh, I get them all the time.
2: Well, I don't think I can see them because my password doesn't work.
7: You've been terminated.
6: maybe. That's why all the equipment didn't work and we just went right around it.
2: Maybe we're not really here. We're not, if you're listening to us, text us now. Don't text. I can't read the text. That's not working. Call us if you can hear us. At 800-242-0100. Coming up, Danielle's first report of the week. What do you have coming up?
5: I cannot believe we're saying goodbye to the World Cup in a couple of days. And
2: I know.
5: Drake bets and loses again.
2: All right. Also, any updates from Jay-Z's concert that's still going on?
5: I think it's still going on.
2: All right. That and more on the way.
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1: I'm David Miller with today's headlines. An important reminder from the Bend Park and Recreation District, bridge jumping is not a harmless summer activity. It's extremely dangerous. Already this summer, the district says it's seen more jumpers than ever. Senator Lindsey Graham, who was elected to the Senate in 2002, has died. His office confirmed the information on Sunday. He was 71 years old. Graham died Saturday night from a brief and sudden illness, his office said in a statement. Gabriel Dean Christensen, 41, was arrested on Friday evening in Bend after pursuit at the Stillwater Crossing Apartments. Christensen, who was wanted as a suspect in a July 7 assault, fled from officers and was taken into custody with the assistance of a canine. The arrest occurred at approximately 9:36 p.m. on Friday, July 10th. Christensen had previously evaded law enforcement on Thursday, July 9th, when he fled from a traffic stop in the area of Northeast Neff Road and 27th Street. A small wildfire burning east of Prineville drew a swift multi-agency response Sunday afternoon, with air and ground crews working to keep the blaze from growing in heavy timber. The fir fire was first reported just around 3 p.m. near White Rock Campground on Wildcat Mountain, about 15 miles east of Prineville in the Ochoco National Forest. Fire officials estimate the fire at about half an acre with 0% containment, though early suppression efforts appear to be limiting its speed. Air tankers line the fire with retardant while helicopters dropped water to slow activity. Officials say the spread potential remains moderate and crews will stay on scene to monitor conditions.
2: From the Local Alert Weather Center, I'm Jillian Fortner. Monday will stay dry with highs in the upper 80s and 90s, and some breezy conditions will develop later in the day. More moisture moves into the region Tuesday and Wednesday, which will bring a slight chance for some showers and a few spotty thunderstorms. We're back to sunny and dry conditions by Thursday and Friday, with even hotter temperatures possible this weekend. From the Local Alert Weather Center, I'm Jillian Fortner.
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3: Whoa, so much happened while we were away on vacation. We haven't even talked about the explosive diarrhea.
5: Oh, do we have to?
3: Who wants to go first?
6: Oh, this is not good. I was reading all about it, like, oh God, this is what we're coming back to. Because it's not gone, right? It's here to stay a while.
3: It's growing.
6: No, exciting.
7: They're telling you what to avoid too. They're saying like raspberries are to avoid, like that salad in the bag and all that stuff. Yeah. Like there's like a list.
3: So I mean, snow peas. Yeah, I love raw snow peas, but if you cook it, you're fine, right? Right?
7: I don't know.
5: Wait, what's going on? I'm now concerned.
6: Wait, are you joking?
7: Really?
3: Nate, you didn't even leave the country. It was the biggest story in the country.
5: What's happening? Do I have to throw my raspberries now?
7: It's like a virus thing or something.
5: Oh, no. Well,
3: you should probably do a little Google on that one.
5: Oh, my God. I've been having diarrhea for like a week.
7: Have you really?
5: And I've been eating raspberries. Is this because of the thing?
3: Well, there you go. Cause and effect.
6: Yeah.
5: Oh, my God.
3: What do you see, Danielle? I mean, Gandhi.
6: New York City currently experiencing an outbreak of cyclosporiasis. It's a parasitic infection notoriously known for causing severe, watery, and explosive diarrhea.
5: Oh, my God.
3: It
5: that's
3: does.
5: Why.
3: Yeah. And let me add the word leakage, but just for a friend. But I'm saying, see, I was out of the country and we were all experiencing something kind of like that, but we were in Greece, so we had the Greek version of it. So.
7: It was probably healthier if you had the Greek version. Healthier.
3: It could have been just a lot too much ouzo. I don't know. But, it's a thing. Nate, totally oblivious. That's the sign of a great vacation.
6: Yeah.
3: Oblivious to the fact that the world has explosive diarrhea.
6: The thing that's even worse about this one is they say that it could take 2 to 7 days to even manifest inside you. So you're not really sure what you did or what you ate that's going to give it to you, because it happens a week later, and it can last up to a month.
7: Yeah, they're saying it's not like a 24. Yeah, it's not a 24-hour virus, 48-hour virus. This is totally different.
6: Yeah.
3: Call us now if you have explosive diarrhea.
8: What a great way to lose weight.
3: Okay,
6: for
3: hold
6: a month,
3: on.
6: No, scary. You're not doing that for a month?
3: Hello, not a healthy way to do that. No. Do not lose weight like that just because Scary said, because Scary is the health pro on the show.
6: I know we make these jokes all the time, but this is the stuff that used to take out massive amounts of the population way back in the day. Like Oregon Trail, and everybody died from like dysentery and stuff. And now month-long diarrhea, that would have been the end of us.
3: Well, this is, you know, this is why also they have that sign in the bathrooms at restaurants. Employees, please wash your hands.
6: Please.
3: You know?
6: Yeah.
3: So we don't know. Anyway, so, and they really don't fully understand where it started from and how, they don't know. But they're saying, you know, leafy vegetables, you know. I know I have a couple of things in my garden. I'm assuming they're okay, you know. I don't know. Anyway.
9: Nobody got this eating a chocolate chip cookie. Berries and leafy vegetables.
3: A nice text. I ran into Gandhi on Norwegian Epic. She was so friendly. Introduced me to Garrett.
6: Oh, yes, I remember him. He was very nice. I want
3: to
6: say.
3: Would love to chat with her on the air about our mutual shared experiences. Please let me know. His name is Michael. What do you mean? What did you guys experience?
6: We just had such a good time. I mean, it was a dreamy, dreamy cruise. If there's one that I could recommend, it would be this one. I've taken a lot, and this was probably my favorite. I don't know how detailed you want me to go into it right now, but it was so good.
3: I do want to get into it because I know you had multiple ports of call.
6: Yes.
3: And I'm going to find out how they all came together, because I've never really been to a foreign country and visited many cities on one ship. I want to see how that works.
6: Incredibly.
3: We'll find out later.
6: Okay.
3: Let's get into the Danielle report. Danielle, what's going on?
7: So Moana, the live action version, was number one at the box office for $43 million. So congratulations there. So Drake lost another huge bet. He backed Conor McGregor to win in Vegas. And he gets blamed for putting curse on athletes sometimes. So the payout was apparently $3 million. And I think he lost $1 million. He bet $1 million. So yeah, there you go. Four nations remain in the World Cup. Spain and France playing tomorrow. England and Argentina meet on Wednesday. And of course, the final happens on Sunday at MetLife Stadium. Fox is going to broadcast these matches, but the next World Cup in 2030 could stream at Netflix or on YouTube. CNBC is reporting that bidding for the 2030 broadcast rights in the United States could approach $2 billion. Because that's how well it is doing. So it's insane. Some fun stuff that maybe you missed. A fan of Argentina lost his wallet. So the fans of Argentina, they decided, you know what? Let's look up his name and let's create a chant and get his attention. And they did just that. And guess what? They got the wallet back to the guy. Chants work for other reasons. And there was an Irish couple who said they were absolutely speechless. They were in Alabama. And the person who owned the restaurant paid for their entire meal.
6: Wow.
7: Just to be nice about it. So good things are still happening from the World Cup. And now you can own a piece of the World Cup. FIFA is selling chunks of the grass field that will be used for the July 19th final at MetLife Stadium in New Jersey. I think it's like $450 a piece. So maybe if your team is going to be on it, you might want a piece. I don't know. But
3: So interesting.
7: Yeah.
3: You know, so how much does it cost to get a chunk of the, grass?
7: $450 a piece.
3: Well, that's a lot more than people are paying for the trash outside Taylor Swift's wedding.
6: Oh, my God.
3: Did you guys see that?
6: Yes.
7: So
3: they're selling Taylor Swift's wedding trash.
8: People are sick.
3: Back to us.
7: All right, so what can we watch? The MLB Home Run Derby is going on tonight. Actually, I'm going to be going down there. I'll be in Philly the next couple of days doing the show. Thank you to my friends at MLB for getting me the tickets for that. So that will be fun tonight. Also, the series premiere of Dancing with the Stars, the next pro, Robert Irwin, will be hosting that. I know, Elvis, you are loving I Will Find You on Netflix. That's our boy,
3: Harlan
7: Coben. Yeah.
3: I need therapy after watching just the first episode.
7: It's so good. It's so fantastic.
3: I highly recommend watching this series.
7: And Harlan is just a great author. And if you've never seen any of his books come to life on Netflix, they're all fantastic. So this one's called I Will Find You. Also,
3: Gandhi, I'm giving you the list of people on the show that would love it. Gandhi, Nate, you would love this. Have you heard about it?
6: Yes.
3: Oh my God.
6: No, I've heard about it. Our girl is his publicist now. So anytime we want him in, I'm sure we could have him.
7: Yeah. He loves it.
3: Okay, back to you.
7: The series premiere of Hot Ones, Extra Heat on Netflix. That's on also. And the series premiere of Rabbit Hole on Disney Plus. And that is my Danielle report.
3: Speaking of Hot Ones, Heat and Rabbit Holes, Steve on line 19 had the diarrhea for 3 weeks.
6: Oh, Steve.
3: Steve.
10: Oh my gosh. Hello,
3: so,
10: how are you?
3: I mean, well, we're fine. Now, Steve, you've been reading the stories about it. Is that exactly what it is you've had for 3 weeks?
10: Yes. Okay. You want to talk about, God, probably 50 times a day, straight water.
5: Oh my God.
3: Well, I'm hoping you're staying hydrated. Are you drinking a lot of water?
10: Yes. A lot. I lost 22 pounds in 3 weeks.
6: Oh my God.
7: Oh my gosh.
6: That can't
10: and now it's going through my family. So it's been really, really nice around my house for the last month.
6: Have you identified the culprit, what you ate?
10: No. It's a parasite. According to the ER room, there was probably 50 people in there suffering from the same thing I was.
3: Oh my Lord.
6: I'm so sorry.
3: And when you use the term explosive. See, I think of like grenades on a battlefield, but it just hits you out of nowhere, and you really always need to be close to a bathroom. I'm assuming.
10: Yes.
7: Wait, and it's contagious from person to person.
10: From what we hear, yeah.
6: Mm-hmm. Is it?
3: Oh my!
7: Oh,
3: okay.
7: That's not good.
6: Yeah.
3: Okay. Well, look, you know, all the best to you. Go ahead.
10: They think I might have got it from, I was working FIBA. I was a driver for Team 80. And they think I got it from one of the team members, believe it or not.
5: Oh, my goodness.
7: Wow.
3: That's the thing. You know, you can start pointing fingers. You never really know at 100% certainty, you know. Well, all the best to you and your family. And, gosh, let's hear it for Charmin. Let's hear it for Procter & Gamble. Brought us to Charmin. And
10: actually, Bidet works better.
6: Oh, the bidet.
3: Thank you to, what's the one I have?
6: Tushy?
3: Tushy. Thanks to the Tushy.
6: We love the Tushy.
3: All right. Hey, Steve, all the best. The Texas when it starts to subside so we can, like, track you, okay?
10: Okay. I will.
3: All right. Thank you. I never thought in a million years I'd be doing this job tracking people's diarrhea habits.
6: Right. It's not good.
3: Yes, Gandhi.
6: So I looked up the explosive diarrhea here in New York City, and it says that it's not person-to-person spread, that it is just through contaminated food or water.
3: Mm. Okay.
5: Okay.
7: That's good.
6: That's better. Yeah.
3: Yes, Gary. I'm afraid to hear what you have to say here, but
11: no.
3: Go right ahead.
11: In addition, they're saying that right now they're tracing it back to possibly raw produce like cilantro and salad mixes and basil.
3: Yeah, someone wrote in a story something about a Mexican food restaurant at some point. I'm like, you can't, I don't know. I feel like you're really doing a disservice by pointing fingers and saying, oh, we know exactly where the diarrhea came from. Cause you don't, you know? Mm-hmm. All I know is, you know, I threw away a bad salad last night. It felt so wasteful, but I think that's better than, you know, throwing it out the other end.
6: Correct. For a month,
3: I'd rather toss out the salad, if you know what I'm saying. So stay safe out there, and we'll keep you updated on the diarrhea thing. So much to catch up on. Let's catch up with more of that stuff coming up.
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3: All right, we're all dying to know all about your trip on Norwegian Epic, Gandhi.
4: Ah.
3: So you hopped on Epic, I guess, in Miami, right?
4: No, in Barcelona.
3: Oh, God, it's getting more fun.
4: Yeah.
3: So you flew, okay, you flew to Barcelona.
4: Yes.
3: And you hopped on Epic, which we've all been on Epic, I do believe.
5: Oh, yeah.
3: Great. And so tell us what happened. How did it work?
4: It was one of the most incredible trips I've ever taken. It started in Barcelona and it ended in Rome, and it had stops all across the Western Mediterranean. So
3: where?
4: We did Marseille, Nice, in France, both of those in France, then Florence, Pisa, Naples, Salerno, and Rome in Italy, and I was just, my mind was blown. It was so beautiful, so colorful. The water, insane. You guys have seen it before. It's crystal clear and green and blue, and it's just like the most amazing ever. The food was incredible. And I was telling you guys this off the air, but the service on this ship was amazing. I think it was the best that I've ever encountered. Can I give a couple shout outs to people?
3: Yeah, please
4: okay.
3: do.
4: Okay, I made a list. Christine, Virgilio, Roel, Vondo, and Captain D'Souza, who, by the way, we got to do one of those tours of the bridge, and the captain was incredible. He was amazing. He told us so many things about how it works. We saw dolphins. It was just wonderful. Wow. And Brandon and I, for the record, still not engaged or married, because everybody thought we were. Not sure why, just because it's a romantic
3: place. I never
4: ever
3: thought for a second you were about to get engaged.
4: Thank
3: I don't
4: you.
3: Know.

0: day do you get off? How much time do you have in town? And then when do you have to be back? And how does that work?
1: So each port has a different time that you have to be all aboard. In one of them, in Pisa, actually, I believe it was Pisa, it was like 11:30 at night. So we had a really long amount of time there, and it was amazing. Usually it's around 5 or 6 that you have to be back on the ship, but they dock very early. So you can hop off around 7 a.m. and then spend the entire day there just checking everything out. And it was just awesome. There's so much to see. I felt like it was a perfect mix of all this history and then some luxury and just nature. I mean, the favorite thing that I saw was the Alcantara Gorges, which were outside of Sicily in Taormina, near Taormina. Mm-hmm. I've never seen anything like that in my life.
0: It's amazing.
1: Amazing. Yeah.
0: Wow. Okay. So I'm assuming you get off early and then you be in town. It's more of a lunch thing. Because most of these ports, dinner doesn't start till like 11.
1: Yeah, yep, so for sure.
0: Okay, right. Okay, yes. Okay. But you'd have dinner at the restaurants on board, so you're fine.
1: Yeah, and I love the restaurants on board. They're my favorite. So it worked out perfectly. And, you know, it was dreamy. I did not expect it to be what it was. And if I could recommend one itinerary, I don't know if you guys have all done it or not, but this would be the one. Wow. This was amazing.
0: Okay.
1: Awesome. Yeah.
0: All right. You've convinced me. All right. We love Norwegian. NCL.com. Check it out right now. Now, it's kind of funny because we had such a difference in time off. You enjoying the world, exploring the globe.
1: Yeah.
0: And Nate decided he's never going to date again.
2: Yep. Yep, it's not happening.
1: Oh,
2: I'm
1: what
2: done.
1: Happened?
2: So tapping out.
0: You stayed home. You stayed in New York and you visited family.
2: Yeah, I stayed in New York. It was a staycation. Went and saw some family, and I kind of just wanted to hit the old reset button and kind of get my schedule back in order.
0: Right.
2: But I did go out.
0: Why aren't you dating? What's wrong with you?
2: Well, I went out with Skiri a couple of times, and I met a person. I met a girl, and I'm like, okay, she seemed pretty nice, right? She was very, very pretty, very talkative. Get her information. And then
1: OnlyFans.
2: That would have been preferable, but it basically turned in I was the only fan because the third text she sent me was, OMG, you just reminded me you said you were going to book my helicopter out to the Hamptons. That's so generous of you.
1: What?
2: So then I texted Skiri. I'm like, Skiri, I knew I had a couple of drinks. Did I say I would get a helicopter? And he's like, no, she's playing you. She's playing you.
3: In fact, I give him credit because she was with a famous food influencer, and Nate didn't go for the food influencer. He went for her thinking like, I'm going to go for the normal girl.
2: Yes.
3: Psych.
2: Big time psych. So I'm thinking, oh, this is just a joke, right? So I just start being playful and like, yeah, that's great. Yo, by the way, I booked it under some other name because I couldn't remember your name. And then she replies with, hey, my flight's not loading in my Blade app. I'm kind of concerned. I'm like, you know I'm playing with you. Like,
0: Okay, stop everything. First of all, let's not use the word psych ever again. Secondly, who does that? I met this guy at this event, and then, you know what he did? He offered me a helicopter ride to the Hampton.
3: It wasn't even an
0: invitation to join her. It's like she just needed you to send her there.
4: Yeah. Nope. Oh, you were going with her?
0: No.
1: I love her.
5: I bet this happens all the time with her. She probably most often than not gets what she wants.
2: Skiri called it perfectly. He goes, dudes have, like rich dudes have ruined it for guys like you. Because one guy apparently probably did it at one point.
3: And so what does she do? She's going to go in and the next guy and the next guy and keep asking.
0: Okay, I gotta stop everything right now. And, don't get upset. I just wanna, like, take a different route on this conversation.
2: Yeah.
0: Nate.
2: Yeah.
0: You know I love you.
2: I know.
0: I've known you for many years now.
2: A long time. Yeah.
0: I just think you have this knack of choosing the wrong people. I really do. I really do. And I'm not saying this is an insult for you. I really think you need to really rethink how you choose these people. Mm. I really do.
2: I was thinking about that last night because based on this experience and, you know, other experiences I've had, I have to take it out of my control. Somebody has to choose for me because I am obviously not good at
1: choosing. We've been offering this forever.
0: I think that's Ms. Bogus. You,
2: I don't say it.
0: Well, first of all, I don't want the responsibility because when you hook someone up with someone else, you're in the middle of it if there's a problem. Secondly, you need to learn how to sift through the trash and get to the people who are good for you.
2: I really do. I just don't know what my problem is, right? Like this person, I'm like, oh, she's pretty.

0: You know, she's texting me back. It's like, okay.
1: Well, let's go around the room. Okay.
2: Yeah.
1: Well, okay, well, then that's perfect. Let's go around the room.
2: Okay.
1: Let's tell... I need a theme song for this. It's now time to do a round of... Do you know what your problem is?
2: Yes. Yeah. Okay. I've been waiting on this.
1: God, it's now time... Now, you're playing...
3: Yeah, you okay. Want that one?
1: No, sure.
2: Password?
1: It's now time for... Do you know what your problem is? You know what? I'm going to start with you, Gunn.
2: Okay.
1: What's his problem?
2: Okay, I think there are two things.
4: Okay.
2: Two things.
4: Two, okay. Everybody gets two now?
2: Okay.
1: Go.
2: First,
1: go.
2: I think the way you present yourself is interesting. You look nice. You wear a Rolex.
4: Uh-huh.
2: You said to me once, wearing this thing is the biggest pain in my ass because it only attracts watch collectors... Gold diggers and thieves.
4: Yeah.
2: But
4: and
2: you
4: thieves.
2: Continue to wear the Rolex and then get shocked when somebody is a gold digger.
4: Wearing a Seiko today, okay. So I'm trying to change it up. I've already learned my lesson there.
2: And then I think that the women you're attracted to certain things. And with those certain things come this lifestyle that then pisses you off in some way.
4: Yeah.
2: You want the appearance of it without actually having to, like, do the work for it. You can't do that.
4: Explain that.
2: You like women who wear designer clothes and are beautiful and well-maintained, probably Botox.
1: Brunch hats.
2: Yes.
1: You date brunch hat women.
2: The brunch hat women with designer everything. And then you're like, so you want me to pay for a helicopter? Get out of here.
1: You know. Yeah. All right. So duly noted, Gandhi's okay. Entry in, you know what your problem
2: Thank
1: is?
2: You.
1: Is
4: write that down.
1: Wear a Seiko. No, wear a Seiko or you'll get a Seiko.
2: Yes. Okay. That's great.
1: All right. Now, Froggy, let's go to Froggy. Let's go live to Tampa, Florida. Froggy, it's now time for your submission in our round of, you know what the problem is? For Nate. Go ahead.
4: Jesus.
5: Mine kind of furthers on Gandhi's is, Nate, you want somebody that's as pretty as you are. And this is what you're going to get.
2: Yep.
5: When you go for somebody that's as pretty as you.
4: Yeah.
5: This is exactly what they want. They want you to take care of them before you even like have a reason to take care of them.
4: So answer to that? I mean,
5: well, you're gonna need to you should have your standards, but maybe what you're looking for needs to look a little different.
2: I think there are plenty of people you can meet that are pretty that are not
1: Absolutely.
2: Asking you to book a helicopter ride on
4: day
2: one.
4: I didn't know that was gonna happen.
2: I also think it's where you're meeting these people, Nate. Think about that.
4: Okay.
1: Yeah, you're hanging out with Scary.
4: Okay, yeah.
1: Scary. Let's go to Danielle. Danielle, welcome. Welcome to, you know what your problem is? Today, we focus in on Nate. Go right ahead.
6: I am going to say the exact same thing. Like, you go for the girls who are wearing Gucci and Prada and Louis Vuitton, and they are, like, they're used to being treated a certain way. They're used to being spoiled. And you're always going for that gorgeous girl, the hottie. Like, have you ever heard the song by Jimmy Soul, if you want to be happy for the rest of your life, get an ugly woman to be your wife?
1: No, that is not right.
6: That is
1: insane.
6: I'm just
1: what are you
6: saying,
1: talking
6: that's, what
1: about?
6: The, that's what the song says. But what I'm saying is I really think you go for the people who just expect this.
5: The girls that Scotty B runs from. Right. Anything Prada, Louis Vuitton, he is running.
4: All right, you're making some very good points and I am getting
2: like,
4: stuff out of
2: you
4: it.
2: You want a farm girl that's dressed in Prada overalls and
6: right.
2: I don't think that's gonna happen.
6: Yeah.
4: Does Prada make overalls?
1: They will now. I know Balenciaga does.
4: Thank you, Danielle. I appreciate you telling me what's wrong with me.
6: But I do love you.
1: Okay, I really don't think you should be lowering your, you know, the initial attraction is a very important thing. So I think that's not really a sound piece of advice to look for ugly people.
4: I think you guys are actually on the ball, but the problem is I'm in New York City, right? So the people that you encounter are the Prada wearing Gucci.
6: Not everybody in
1: a
6: New
1: lot.
6: York City does
4: well,
6: that.
4: A lot.
1: But you know what? You're hitting. Well, hold on. You're hitting on something that's kind of true here. New York City is filled with people who are climbing the ladder, right?
4: Yeah.
1: You know, and guys and women, a lot of people are putting emphasis on their careers and on where they want to be and who they need to know. And sometimes that clouds it up a little bit. See, may I give you mine?
4: Yes, please. I'm
1: hit the music, Scary. You know what your problem is?
4: Yes.
1: Today's focus, Nate.
4: Yeah.
1: You tend to go to the women who have crazy eyes.
2: Yes. He loves a psycho. He loves it.
1: I'm not saying she's psycho.
2: Oh, no.
4: But I'll never forget the day you told me this. You grabbed me by the shoulders. You said, stop going for the girls with crazy eyes.
1: Sometimes the eyes are the windows to the soul.
4: There is something to that, by the way. I did some deep diving. I did a little rabbit hole search there. There is something to the crazy eyes things. You're 100% right.
1: what? I'm so insulting. I'm so sorry, but that was what it's about. Finally, Scary, welcome to your time on. You know what your problem is. Today's focus, Nate.
7: You took the words out of my mouth, Elvis. He basically is going after women in the city. You need to date suburban women who commute to work, have regular jobs, and are not being the social climber, egotistical. You know, that's your problem. And you go for the challenge. And you gotta stop going for the woman that challenges you.
1: Yeah, it's even scary, but no. But you know what? I still think this is being a little ridiculous because there are, to be fair, there are women in the city, there are women in the country, there are women everywhere who are totally great for you.
2: Yeah. 100%.
1: I would hate for you to totally eliminate the possibility of dating someone in the city. That's not right.
4: You're right. Yeah. All, thank you all. I appreciate knowing what's wrong with me from an objective point of view.
2: Wait, there's one we didn't really toss out yet.
4: What?
2: What is that? A bad personality and you're attracting bad personalities.
4: Oh, I don't think that's the case. Look at me.
2: Wow.
4: Jesus.
2: No.
5: I've got a question for Nate.
2: This is a what if.
5: Nate, if you were going to trust one person on this show to find somebody for you, who would it be?
4: I don't think any of you.
1: I really don't. All right, let's keep it right there. We'll continue with this. You know, this is an ongoing story that's developing.
4: Yeah.
1: Let's get into the three things we need to know from Gandhi and get on with our day. We do have $1,000 free money phone tap on the way, but first you. Gandhi, what's up?
2: All right, Iran is striking back after the latest round of American attacks. Iran's Revolutionary Guards say it launched several attacks against U.S. bases in several Gulf countries yesterday, including Kuwait, Bahrain, Jordan, Oman, and Qatar. The two sides have been trading attacks since Iran attacked commercial shipping last week in the Strait of Hormuz, which we know is that critical maritime oil trade route. President Trump says that peace talks continue, even though a negotiated ceasefire is now over. Oil prices jumped again after word of the latest attacks. Charlie Kirk's accused killer is due back in court on September 1st. A Utah judge set the date as a week-long evidentiary hearing in the case wrapped up on Friday. The judge will then decide if Tyler Robinson is going to stand trial for the shooting death of Charlie Kirk in Utah last year. Prosecutors presented a mountain of evidence in the case, including a recorded interview from Robinson's former roommate and romantic partner. The 22-year-old faces aggravated murder charges, and prosecutors say they will seek the death penalty. And finally, the FDA has recalled two lots of Pedigree canned wet food for dogs because it may contain sharp fragments of metal or plastic. The 13.2-ounce cans of Pedigree high-protein chopped chicken and duck failed quality control by the parent company and were supposed to be destroyed by a third party. Instead, the food was fraudulently funneled back into the marketplace and sold to unknowing customers. We know that swallowing those sharp objects can cause choking in dogs and the number of serious illnesses, including gastrointestinal blockages. The lots recalled are listed on the company's website, so pay attention to that. And those are your three things.
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0: Thank you, guys. I love you, and I listen to you every day on my way to work.
1: Oh, you guys are awesome. I mean, everyone is hilarious.
0: I talk about you guys like you're my friends.
2: 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I love you all.
3: This is Elvis Duran in the Morning Show.
4: Oh, sorry. Oh, my God.
5: That was incredible timing.
4: That was great.
5: That was really good.
6: Wow.
7: That was some lead singer energy.
4: Got it. Well, I left my notes. I left my notes elsewhere. I got them. Whew. Hey, so we were talking about how excited we are, but FIFA World Cup has just been such a unifier, such a tremendous learning experience for a lot of us who have no idea about soccer.
6: And some of these games have been incredible.
5: Oh, so good.
4: Oh, yeah.
5: So good.
4: And I'm learning the art of hating referees.
5: Yeah. Oh, yeah. Well, you know.
4: You know?
5: Is that.
4: Yeah. Is there, you know, that, you know, okay, let's go to our conspiracy theory expert, Gandhi.
8: Yes, hello, I'm here.
4: Is there really a chance that some of these games are thrown, some of these referees are tainted?
8: Yeah, of course.
5: Don't even come over to me for this
8: sure.
5: One.
8: FIFA is notoriously corrupt. I mean, there are documentaries on the corruption of FIFA. I think for sure this is a thing. I think that there are certain teams and certain people that they really want to advance and get to a certain place. And if you're in their way, you're getting run over.
5: And if they're going to play Egypt, certain people, right, exactly. Egypt, that was such BS. I'm sorry. But a lot of certain people unfortunately sell tickets and people are going to go see them. People
8: Messy.
5: Are going to buy merch. And I'm not saying that it's him because it's definitely not him. He's a nice guy. I don't think it's the players.
8: The organization.
4: Okay.
5: I think it's the organization. And a lot of it is actually being looked into right now.
8: As it should.
5: Like being
4: okay, hold on. Froggy's about to take off flying over here. Because if anyone is experienced in screaming referees, it's Froggy.
9: I just, is Argentina, are they kind of the chiefs of FIFA? Do they get all the breaks? Because watching the Switzerland game, I felt like they got some breaks that maybe they shouldn't have gotten.
8: Got
9: is that possible?
8: All the games they got.
5: Yeah, they got some. But like we said, certain teams sell tickets, and I think they, the longer you keep them in the tournament, I guess they feel, you know, I mean, look, we don't work for FIFA. We don't know what goes on. We do know there's investigations going on right now for a lot of things. So who the hell knows? But there were a lot of calls that if one gets the call, the other should get the call too. And that's
8: corruption? Yes, it is.
4: Okay, so Danielle, I know that you loved the game with England and Norway the other night.
5: Yes.
4: But a lot of people are saying that Norway got shafted a little bit on one of those calls. How do you feel about that?
5: I think that if you look at all the games, people say something about every single game about the team that lost that got shafted. It's the way it is. If your team didn't win, I think that a lot of times that's what happens. But I just think what's good for the goose is good for the gander, and everything should be fair when it comes to calls, and there's a lot of calls that came down from certain games that, yeah. Anyway, that's all
4: well,
5: we're going to say.
4: Well, I was talking to a friend of mine. You know Akile. Akile's been playing soccer since he was a little boy.
5: Yeah.
4: And he's so into the game. He's like, you can't sit there and dispute every single call.
5: No.
4: You've got to keep moving.
5: And this
4: the game keeps going. You can't stop.
5: And this is why the VAR thing, which is a very new thing, is good and it's bad. Because when you watch football, you watch soccer growing up, you know, the littlest thing and it's offsides. Like the guy's butt cheek was offsides and we're going to put VAR it and everything's so it's kind of good with certain calls and certain calls. It's just like, really? Just play the frigging game, you know?
4: Right.
5: So
4: my favorite still is the crazy drama queens.
8: Oh, yeah.
4: They're looking around like they broke their leg and then the medics come out and then next thing you know, they're up and running and ready to go.
8: I'm fine.
5: But the other day, someone got in a lot of trouble for that. He wound up getting a red card because they knew he flopped on purpose and then he wound up, he had a yellow card. So they gave him another one and he was walked off the field and he was not happy, but
8: the slow-mo of people flopping is probably my favorite part of the whole thing. Yeah. It's just like, and even just the time difference between when they were hit and when suddenly they feel it like a second later, when it's in slow-mo, it's so much worse.
4: Mm-hmm. Well, another thing I see, and we're going to move on because, and I have a place I want you to join me to watch the final this Sunday. Okay.
8: Oh.
4: Hold on. Now, with this technology, with the replay and all that kind of stuff, and they all go run to the screen and check it out, whatever. I feel like, is that like the American thing? Is that our fault? Are we the ones that came up with that idea years ago with NFL plays being replayed?
6: I think it was just the natural
5: progression.
10: Yeah, progression of all sports, right?
4: To me, soccer being such a worldly, international, global thing, you know, I feel like they should stop looking at the digital replays. They should just play and just go with what's going on. I don't know.
5: I think certain plays you definitely, it's good for. It definitely is, you know, if it needs to be looked at. But then, like I said, there are certain things where the guy's butt cheek was a little over the line. Offside.
8: Part of your body. It's part of your body.
5: Back in the day, people would be like, wouldn't even look at that. Like, it's just whatever, you know? So I don't know.
4: I don't know. These soccer players, the butt cheek is a part of their body. A very hard. Yeah. Rock hard part of their body.
5: But I have to say that this has been...
4: Okay, go ahead.
5: This is just...
4: No,
5: been,
4: go ahead.
5: I just think it's such a... The whole thing about World Cup and bringing people together and just watching people from other countries celebrating each other and picking each other up and loving on each other, it has just been so much more than the game that it's just so special, you know?
8: It is. It's lovely.
4: I love it, and I love that. And you were at the very front of that parade years ago with us, with soccer. Now we call it football. People are texting in saying they're now calling it VA Argentina.
8: Argentina!
5: Yep, Vargentina.
4: Vargentina. All right. Okay, let me tell you what I want to tell you. So our friends at Global Citizen, who, they obviously know someone who can get them into Central Park anytime they want, because they do big, big, huge, great events there. Global Citizen is hosting the biggest watch party for the biggest match in the world. This Sunday, they're expecting at least 50,000 fans gathering on Central Park's great lawn to watch FIFA World Cup 2026, the finals together, the final together. Wow. So I've been asked to be a host on some of the moments at this event this Sunday. Ooh. I cannot wait to see the turnout. It's going to be big. Central Park is our meeting place. It's our city hall or library. Every town has one, right? The place where people go to meet. Central Park's Great Lawn is where we do it. So the FIFA World Cup final halftime this year, by the way, Madonna, Shakira, BTS, our friends over in Staten Island, PS22 will be singing with Coldplay. It's going to be quite
5: Justin
4: the day.
5: Justin Bieber. He was added while we were on vacation.
4: Well, that's right. He was. I totally forgot. Thanks for adding that to my list. Yeah. So, the games, of course, we've had so much fun watching them, but they got to end, and they're going to end Sunday.
8: Boo.
4: I'm sorry I'm a part of it. Yeah. But I'm very proud to be at Central Park's Great Lawn this Sunday. If you want to go, you do need to sign up. The registration is required. Tickets are free. So get your friends together and all register. Go to globalcitizen.org/watchparty. If you just go to globalcitizen.org, you'll figure out how to worm your way over. And get your friends to do it so you can all be with us in Central Park this Sunday for the final game.
8: God, watch parties are so fun.
5: Oh yeah.
8: They're the best. And it's just everywhere now that you see it. Just outside in the street, somebody pulls down a screen and there you go.
5: It's awesome.
8: Amazing.
4: There you have it. We do have $1,000 free money phone tap thanks to Five Gum. I need some Five Gum right now. I just have not. I went to Greece. I can't get this taste of garlic out of my mouth.
8: Ooh.
4: Five Gum is my only help. So your $1,000 free money phone tap on the way.
11: Elvis Duran.
4: Oh, here he is.
11: And the morning show.
4: Since America's darkest day of September 11th, Tunnel to Towers has honored first responders who served with courage and sacrifice while continuing to support the families they left behind. 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
1: I'm David Miller with today's headlines. An important reminder from the Bend Park and Recreation District, bridge jumping is not a harmless summer activity. It's extremely dangerous. Already this summer, the district says it's seen more jumpers than ever. Senator Lindsey Graham, who was elected to the Senate in 2002, has died. His office confirmed the information on Sunday. He was 71 years old. Graham died Saturday night from a brief and sudden illness, his office said in a statement. Gabriel Dean Christensen, 41, was arrested on Friday evening in Bend after pursuit at the Stillwater Crossing Apartments. Christensen, who was wanted as a suspect in a July 7 assault, fled from officers and was taken into custody with the assistance of a canine. The arrest occurred at approximately 9:36 p.m. on Friday, July 10th. Christensen had previously evaded law enforcement on Thursday, July 9th, when he fled from a traffic stop in the area of Northeast Neff Road and 27th Street. A small wildfire burning east of Prineville drew a swift multi-agency response Sunday afternoon, with air and ground crews working to keep the blaze from growing in heavy timber. The fir fire was first reported just around 3 p.m. near White Rock Campground on Wildcat Mountain, about 15 miles east of Prineville in the Ochoco National Forest. Fire officials estimate the fire at about half an acre with 0% containment, though early suppression efforts appear to be limiting its speed. Air tankers line the fire with retardant while helicopters drop water to slow activity. Officials say the spread potential remains moderate and crews will stay on scene to monitor conditions.
2: From the Local Alert Weather Center, I'm Jillian Fortner. Monday will stay dry with highs in the upper 80s and 90s, and some breezy conditions will develop later in the day. More moisture moves into the region Tuesday and Wednesday, which will bring a slight chance for some showers and a few spotty thunderstorms. We're back to sunny and dry conditions by Thursday and Friday, with even hotter temperatures possible this weekend. From the Local Alert Weather Center, I'm Jillian Fortner.
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5: Yeah, you're about to win $1,000 thanks to our friends at Five Gum. You were talking earlier about how, because of FIFA, in part, we have more texts coming in from people around the world.
6: Oh.
5: This is a global thing that's going on. We heard from someone who was at the Bad Bunny concert in Sweden this past weekend. Oh. In Sweden, outside of the arena where Bad Bunny was performing, had the Norway flag, two flags flying. No Swedish flag. So strange. But anyway. Then I just got a text from someone listening to our show in Malta right now.
7: Wow. Nice. Really? Malta?
5: I know.
6: Malta, hello.
5: Malta. No, I hear our show is number one in Malta.
6: Yeah.
5: All right. Gary's wondering, where's Malta?
7: Where is Malta, guys? I have no idea.
8: It's in the Mediterranean.
6: Yeah.
7: Is it?
8: It's below Sicily, I think.
7: I can't be the only one that didn't know that.
5: It's a learning moment.
7: Okay.
5: It's all good. All right, let's get into the $1,000 free money phone tap. Thanks to our friends at Five Gum. I know sometimes you just need something to kind of break through the day, and I've been reading over and over, if you really want to get ready for a great meeting or a conversation with someone, chew some gum. Have you heard this?
8: No, tell me more.
5: Well, I'm telling you right now, you know me, I'm learning for you. I'm out there looking for new ways to make your life more fantastic. Five Gum is the way to do it. They have these flavors that are meant to stimulate your senses. You need that in your day.
6: I read that chewing gum also helps you retain information better.
5: Look at that.
6: Yeah.
5: Five gum. And listen to all these flavors. Winter mint, watermelon, peppermint, and spearmint.
6: What is this one?
8: This one is the peppermint cobalt.
6: Just smelling the gum, I'm telling you, my sinuses are opened. This is amazing.
8: Okay.
5: So look, you know, it's like aroma, you know how aromatherapy changes your day?
6: Yeah.
5: It changes your mindset. So chewing gum and having these different flavors, that's what you need. That cool rush of peppermint, the electric spark of spearmint, all these flavors. Experience it for yourself. Pick up Five Gum where you buy your gum. And thanks to Five Gum, you're winning $1,000 now with a free money phone tap. 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
0: Don't answer the phone, Elvis Duran. The Elvis Duran phone tap.
5: All right, Danielle, take it away.
6: What's up, Amanda?
9: Nothing.
6: All right, so we're going to phone tap your mom today, right?
9: Yeah.
6: All right, what are we going to do to her?
9: We're going to tell her that I've been having sex with one of my friends that she thinks I'm going out with, and I'm going to break the news that I'm not a virgin anymore.
6: Why do you want to do this?
9: Because she thinks I'm mommy's little girl, and now I'm going to try to tell her I'm not.
6: Let's call your mom. You ready?
9: Yeah.
6: All right, here we go.
10: Hello, how can I help you?
6: Hi, Amanda.
10: No, this is a mother.
6: Oh, hi. This is Marie from Eckert.
10: Yes.
6: She left this as one of her numbers on her account.
10: Yes.
6: She was in here yesterday, I think it was.
10: Okay.
6: And she dropped $10 when she was buying condoms, and I just wanted to let her know. Yeah, she bought condoms, and she dropped $10. And I have the $10, and I just wanted her to know that, you know, if she was looking for it, we have it, and I'll hold it for her.
10: Okay, fine. Thank you.
6: Thanks so much.
10: Okay, bye.
6: Bye. Hello?
9: Yeah.
6: You ask for her, okay? It's all you now. Are you ready?
9: Yeah.
6: Okay.
9: Okay.
11: Thank you for calling. How can I help you?
9: Mike?
11: Yeah.
9: It's Amanda. Can I talk to my mom, please?
11: Hold on.
10: Amanda, were you in Eckerd yesterday?
9: Yeah.
10: Did you go to Genevieve's?
9: Yeah.
10: Oh, you did?
9: Yeah.
10: You bought condoms?
9: What are you talking about?
10: What am I talking about? You dropped a $10 bill?
9: What are you talking about?
10: Somebody just called me here.
9: Oh, yeah.
10: Yeah?
9: Mm-hmm.
10: Yeah what?
9: Yeah.
10: Yeah what?
9: I bought them. I bought condoms yesterday.
10: Get out.
9: I did.
10: For what?
9: For me and Jeff.
10: Amanda.
9: Yeah.
10: We'll talk about this later.
9: I want to start protecting myself because I haven't done it in a while.
10: What? Are you kidding me?
9: I don't see what the big deal is. You were having sex at my age. Why are you getting so angry?
10: I'm in shock.
9: Why are you in shock?
10: I'm very upset.
9: What do you think we do, Ma? We only kiss? Come on.
10: I thought you weren't going out. You were just friends.
9: That's what I told you, but now it's all coming out.
10: I don't know what to say. I really don't know what to say. I'm beyond shock.
9: Not a big deal.
10: Yeah, it is a big deal.
9: No, it's not.
10: It's a very big deal.
9: No, it isn't.
10: Yeah, it's a very big deal. I'm repulsed. I can't believe it. I'm absolutely flabbergasted.
9: You need to get over it.
10: I'm not going to get over it.
9: Well, you have to.
10: No, I don't have to.
9: No, you do.
10: This is not my choice for you. I have nothing to say to you.
9: Why?
10: I really don't.
9: Talk to me.
10: I have nothing to say.
9: All of a sudden, you have nothing to say to me?
10: No, I really have nothing to say
9: to you. If you're angry, tell me. Tell me what you're
10: thinking. I am angry. I'm beyond angry. The steam is coming out of my ears right now.
9: I don't understand. All of a sudden, you're getting mad over the stupidest things.
10: This is not stupid.
9: Yes,
10: this
9: it is.
10: This is major.
9: Well, you should be happy. At least I'm using a condom. Like, seriously, what do you want?
10: I wanted a pure little girl for a while.
9: Well, you don't have that anymore, so I don't know what to tell you.
10: How long has this been going on?
9: Well, since I met Jeff, and there was one before him, and that was it.
10: There was one before this?
9: Yeah.
10: You had me really over a barrel, boy. Never in a million years would have I thought this. Never.
9: What? You were having sex at my age. What is the big
10: deal?
9: What
10: does that have to do with anything?
9: So, it's the same thing. I don't understand why it's such a bad thing. You turned out perfectly okay, so I'm having sex. What's the big deal?
10: I can't even talk. I'm shaking.
9: At least I'm doing the right thing. This is the first time I used a condom. I could have done it the same way for all that time, but I didn't, did I?
10: And you had unprotected sex before this?
9: Yes. Jeff and somebody else. It's not a big deal.
10: And what if that somebody else had a disease?
9: They don't.
10: How do you know?
9: Because they don't.
10: How do you know?
9: I know. They don't.
10: How do you know?
9: Because I guessed, Mom. What do you think? I just know.
10: I don't want the two of you alone in the house anymore.
9: Too bad, because he's coming over in like 10 minutes.
10: Well, I'll be home in 15.
9: Why are you coming home now?
10: Because I'm coming home anyway.
9: Why are you coming home?
10: Because I don't want the two of you alone in my house making love. Or whatever you want to call it. Not in my house.
6: Hello, Mom?
10: What?
6: This is Marie from Eckert.
10: Yeah.
6: But I'm actually Danielle, and you've just been phone tapped.
10: You son of a gun. I don't believe it. I really don't believe it. And I listen to this stupid stuff all the time. And I say, how can these people be so dumb?
12: The Elvis Duran phone tap.
5: No, your five-gum, $1,000 free money phone tap. Someone just sent a text saying, you know what? You're right. Chew gum. You're smarter. This world needs more gum chewers. Thanks to Five Gum, we found another reason why you should chew it. Winter mint, watermelon, peppermint, and spearmint, and $1,000 for Denise from the Bronx, uptown. Hey, Denise, you're caller 100.
13: Oh, my God. I can't believe I won. I don't even know what to say right now.
5: You know what? Just sit there and roll around in your money.
6: Yeah.
13: Oh, my God. Oh, my God.
5: Congratulations,
13: Thank
5: Denise.
13: Thank you so much. Thank you so much.
5: You're so welcome. $1,000. Are you already thinking
13: you
5: how you're going to spend
13: it? You guys
5: are
13: amazing.
5: Okay. Patience. Well, look, enjoy your cash, Denise. Thank you so much for listening. Hold on one second. Look. She was speechless.
6: That's what happens. Genuinely believe it.
5: I know. That's what happens when you win $1,000. Thank you to Five Gum. Not only is it fun to chew, makes your breath fresher, but it makes you smarter. That's, you know, from my research. So anyway, so Five Gum, thanks to them, another $1,000 free money phone tap coming up tomorrow. Let's see, how are we doing on the clock here, Nate?
14: You're doing good. I think just breaking the next couple of minutes, and we'll be in good shape there.
5: I need to play some Bruno at some point. Will you allow me to do that?
14: I will.
5: All right, Daniel, what do you have coming up?
6: We're going to talk about Pitbull. He just broke a world record. Very interesting. And World Cup leftovers are helping families in need.
15: Yeah.
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1: Oh, wow.
0: I've listened to you guys literally since I was 6 years old.
1: Oh, dear Lord. 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
0: Listening to my favorite morning show.
1: Did you hear?
2: I was there in the morning show.
3: Elvis Duran in the morning show.
1: No matter where you're listening, no matter how old you are, doesn't matter. None of it matters. It just matters that you listen. Thank you so much for turning us on. We're back from vacation, and we're just kind of catching up on everything that happened. I got to tell you something. When I was on vacation, and we tend to vacation with friends. I can't tell you the last time just the two of us took a vacation. We always take our friends and have a great time. But I'm always the first one awake. We stay up late. I'm usually the last one down and the first one up. Mm. And I would love those moments by myself just to drink a lot of water, maybe make a little coffee, look at the ocean and listen to a few podcasts. So I was just here and there and everywhere. I stopped on a Mel Robbins podcast, as a matter of fact. And she had this great conversation about where you are in your year. And she's like, okay, look back on the year so far. We're over halfway done, right? Right. Mm-hmm, mm-hmm. What thing did you do this past year you're so proud of? It could be you got married or you did something professionally or whatever, mm-hmm. had a baby. Think about how that changed your life. And also think about why that thing that you did this year that you're proud of is so important to you. It says a lot about where you are in your life and what's important. You did something you're really proud of, bank it. Do more things like that. Then her second part of her podcast, Mel Robbins says, what about things you're looking forward to? Do you have a list of things you're looking forward to in the rest of the year? Like a big trip, you're going to go hiking, you're going to go to a wedding, or you're getting married, whatever. And so I sat there watching the ocean by myself thinking, God, I really need to come up with something to look forward to for the rest of the year. Other than the incredible lives that we have working with each other, this we look forward to every day, but something on my own. So the first thing I wrote down, looking forward to for the rest of the year, I wrote, I'm looking forward to planning something to look forward to.
4: Okay,
5: that's
4: the first step. That's a start, yeah.
1: Is that some bogus BS right there? And then I wrote down sleep. I need more sleep. I'm looking forward to finding ways to sleep, and I do want to learn to speak Spanish.
4: Mm. Oh, nice. You know what? I want to learn sign language. So
1: wow, how come?
4: So my nephew has Down syndrome, and a lot of times when you're communicating with him, because he doesn't really speak yet, my sister does, certain actions with her hands, and it's all oh my God.
6: American Sign Language.
4: Thank you. Oh, brain fart. Wow. American Sign Language. And so I'm learning little things from her to communicate with him. And so I was like, oh my gosh, I'm so fascinated that I want to learn it. And I want to learn it so that, just in case if he ever needs it, I can communicate with him or other people. I think it comes in so handy. So this is something I'm going to be looking into. Yeah.
1: I mean, something you never ever in a million years thought you would ever think about.
4: Exactly.
1: And now you want to do it. Well, mm-hmm. now that I'm spending more and more time in Miami, I want to learn Spanish. I don't want to be the guy who is asking for help. And I want to understand what they're saying to me, and because I want to communicate.
4: Yeah.
1: So what about you, Scary? What do you want to do? What's on your things I'm looking forward to the rest of this year?
7: The travel quest, and I promised myself several years ago I would go to a new place every time.
1: Right.
7: I'm going to go to Charleston, South Carolina.
1: Beautiful.
7: I'm going to visit the Greek islands on a Norwegian cruise at the end of the summer with Danielle and her family too. The same week. And I want to go to Japan. But I can't do that this year, I don't think. I need a lot of time
1: and money
7: for that. Yeah.
1: I'll go with you. Tokyo sounds like a lot of fun. Yeah. Kyoto, all of it. Hey, what about you, Froggy? What are you looking forward to for the rest of the year?
5: Actually, we've had a action-packed year already. We moved to Tampa, and then we wanted to get my parents here. My parents' health is not the best. We wanted my parents to be close to us in case they need something, and we got them here this past week. We moved them here. So we've had a lot going on. But now, with that all in place and done, I think travel is going to be our thing to do towards the end of the year.
1: Just do it.
5: Get away
1: and
5: do something for
1: ourselves. You haven't traveled in a while. You haven't traveled in a while.
5: It's been years.
4: Yeah.
1: Yeah.
5: So it's
1: time to go. What about you, Gandhi?
2: Oh man, more life in general. There are a couple projects that I'm working on. One for you, Elvis Duran, that I would like you to finally take a look at and sign off on. That would be great. I was invited to be on, hold on, let me add that to my list. Write it on your list, buddy.
1: Okay.
2: I was asked to be part of the New York Comedy Festival this year, and I'm so excited about that.
1: What are you doing?
2: I'm gonna have a live podcast happening, but maybe there will be some stand up. Who's to say?
1: Oh wow.
2: Hey, watch out now. Save the date, November 13th. There's just a lot on my list that I've been wanting to do, and I want to spend more time with friends and family and just, you know, add more life to the time that we have here.
1: Live a life. Yeah. I love that. What about you, Nate?
3: Okay, well, I was actually going to talk to you about this. How do you feel about me taking a sabbatical for like 6 months? Wouldn't that be helpful? I'd come back recharged, refreshed.
2: Isn't that what you're doing right now anyway?
3: No. This would require me not being here and just, traveling the world for like 6 months. You're okay with that, right, Elvis? I'll come back with stories and stuff like that. No?
1: Let me think about that and get back to you.
2: Stories.
3: Yeah, no, I'll come back with material. Check
5: so
3: in
5: much
3: from the
5: content.
3: Road, check in from the road occasionally.
1: So you want to take a 6 month sabbatical so you can come back with loads of content.
3: Absolutely.
2: Right, sure.
3: And so wouldn't that be great? I come back, I'm like, hey, you'll never know what Thailand is up to these days.
1: Okay. All right. Let's put that on the list.
3: Yeah, that's a yes, right?
1: Okay. Let me ask you this. Yeah. What if we? No, you can't do that.
3: You haven't even thought about it. All you do is mull it over for 30 seconds. Not even 30 seconds.
1: No. I pretty much have already thought that through because I thought about that as it applies to me possibly taking a sabbatical.
2: Oh.
1: So no. None of us are taking a sabbatical. It doesn't. Unfortunately, it doesn't work that way. This is the bed we've made for ourselves.
4: But I did think about all the places we could broadcast from. So technically, Nate, maybe if you wanted to go someplace for a little while, as long as you could do the show from there, maybe you could do it.
3: Okay.
4: We become an international show.
2: Right.
1: Yeah, you were going to say something, Gandhi?
2: Yeah, basically that. We could all broadcast from a different place around the world, go international, and be so worldly and fill people in on what's happening in Thailand, England.
1: Someone has to pay for that, so think that through.
2: No, we all pay for ourselves.
1: Yeah. Okay.
2: Let's do it ourselves.
1: Yeah. Okay. Well, these were great ideas, and no idea is a bad idea.
2: Right. Yeah, they're bad ideas.
1: All right. Danielle, what do you got going on?
4: All right. Well, first off, unexpectedly, Sam Neill has passed away. You remember him from Jurassic Park? He was 78 years old. He actually had blood cancer for like 5 years, but he just announced that he was finally cancer free, and now his family is saying this was very sudden and unexpected. So, of course, our best going out to his friends and family today and all the fans around the world. Pitbull just set the Guinness World Record for the largest gathering of people wearing bald caps. This was Friday in London.
2: Legendary.
4: He headlined the VST Festival in Hyde Park, and bald caps were distributed at the gates. Over 400 volunteers and drones checked that attendees followed requirements set by Guinness. The bald cap had to be secure with hair tucked in front and the sides, and whatever they needed to do, they did it, and he now set a world record for that. So there you go. Thousands of leftover meals from FIFA World Cup operations are being distributed to people in need across the Philadelphia region. This is pretty cool. It's a partnership between FIFA and local nonprofits. The Everywhere Project recovered about 20,000 pounds of boxed lunches and snacks intended for match staff, players, and coaches. Then they partnered with the Garden of Health Food Pantry in North Wales to store and distribute the donation. So this is pretty cool. They helped more than 1,000 people in Philly and Montgomery County, and they, you know, did a lot of good stuff. So we love that. More than 28% of Americans think that they could score a World Cup penalty kick against a pro keeper.
2: Oh my God,
4: according to a new survey.
1: What did Brandon say?
2: Brandon said, "I could make it every time." Lower 90 every time. I said, could you? Please shut up.
4: Probably not. Also, 26% of people say they have skipped work at least once or twice to see a World Cup match. I don't know. Would you guys? I would skip for certain games if I had to. Sorry, guys.
2: Yeah.
4: If there was an England final.
1: Is that the same as Nate's sabbatical?
4: No, he wants that for a month, this guy. As of this weekend's box office, the Michael Jackson biopic, Michael, has earned over $1 billion worldwide.
1: Have you seen it? Who else has seen that?
4: Not yet.
1: I saw it on the plane on the way home. It was tremendous.
2: Really?
1: Foggy, you loved it?
5: Yeah, it is. Yeah. It's great.
4: It is the first biopic to cross the threshold. And also, taping started over the weekend for the next season of Summer House on Bravo. I know a lot of people are excited about that. What are we watching? Well, it is all about the MLB Home Run Derby tonight. It's all happening from Philly. So that's where everything's happening. You have the All-Star Game tomorrow. I will be there. Thank you to my friends at the MLB for hooking me up with tickets. I'll be broadcasting from Q102 tomorrow in Philly, bringing you all the fun. So that's awesome. The series premiere of Dancing with the Stars, the next pro, Robert Irwin hosting. I know everybody just wants to watch to see how hot Robert Irwin is. So that's there. American Ninja Warrior. You also have Hot Ones Extra Heat on Netflix, the series premiere. And Elvis is loving our boy Harlan Coben's show, I Will Find You. It's based on his book. It's good on Netflix. Thought. It's insane. It's so good. It's breaking records all over the place.
1: It's giving me anxiety. Yeah, I'm telling you right now. It is so action-packed.
4: It's anyway. So good, and we love our Harlan. And also Disney Plus Rabbit Hole, if you want to watch that series premiere there.
1: Daniel, how can we possibly do all this stuff?
4: I know. There's a lot. There's a lot.
1: There is a lot.
4: And that's my Daniel report.
1: Thank you, Danielle. Coming up, I've got a big announcement. We have a big old party. We do it every single year, and we've got a big named friend joining us. I'll give you that info coming up.
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8: 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Yeah, do you have a sense of humor?
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10: 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Pedigree, good then.

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2: One of the great things about working with iHeart is we have these concerts. We have these events. 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We do the iHeart Radio Music Awards. We have jingle balls all over the place. But also we have one we call our own here in New York. It's called the Z100 Summer Bash. It's back again this year. I don't know about you guys, but as we all gather outside at Hudson Yards in Manhattan on a beautiful night with great performers, it's totally free to go.
3: Yeah.
2: It really is an incredible New York City experience for the summer. Do you agree?
3: Yeah. Last year, remember Louis Capaldi was there? He was amazing. I think the year before that, it was Teddy Swim. So, like, so many people come out, and we have the best time.
4: Beautiful venue.
3: Yes.
4: Beautiful.
2: It is a beautiful place, and we're all outside. And another cool thing about it is we'll always have a big entertainer, someone, an artist that you love, but also the up-and-coming artists. And I am just excited about them as I am the headliner, because, you know, being in this business for a while, Z100's always been at the forefront, finding the new artists that are going to be number one for the next year. So the opportunity for you to come, totally free, save the date. It's happening, Z100 Summer Bash, presented by Wells Fargo. Love them. I owe them money.
4: Yes, you do.
2: It's happening Thursday, August 6th. At Hudson Yards, the day after my birthday, so we'll celebrate on stage.
3: Nice.
2: May I give you the lineup?
3: Yeah.
4: Please.
2: Okay, and I'll save our headliner for last. Young Jun originally in another band, a Korean band, right?
3: Mm-hmm.
2: And now on his own. What do we know about Young Jun? Go.
5: I think people are obsessed with him, obsessed with the band that he was part of, Tomorrow by Together, and
2: right.
5: I think we might hear some incredibly loud screams and neat earplugs.
3: You think?
5: When he's on stage.
2: Yeah. It's going to be a big night there at Hudson Yards. All right, also Bella Kay.
3: Oh my gosh.
2: We're already hearing buzz about Bella Kay. What have you heard, Danielle?
3: She sold out her first ever U.S. headlining tour earlier this year. I know she was announced to have a bunch of new dates, larger venues, a bunch of festivals. And they're saying there could be some Grammy buzz around her. So that would be
2: right.
3: Cool. Yeah.
2: Already. So that's Bella Kay. Also, JYT. Brand new. It's a 5-person boy band signed by Republic Records, our friends over there. And they were created by Freddie Wexler, who's a big producer. We know Freddie. He's been on our show several times. JYT stands for Just Your Type. The guys, their names are Caden, Tyler, Brian, Toby, and a guy named Wrecker.
5: What a name.
2: I know. Know her. So they're currently on a U.S. tour, summer tour, including surprise pop-up concerts all over the place. They're going to be a part of our Summer Bash, Z100 Summer Bash. And finally, thanks to Wells Fargo, we got our friend Charlie Puth to come on down. I mean, what is there to be said about Charlie Puth that hasn't been said already? Charlie Puth has been a friend of our show and Z100 and our family for so many years, and he's been out on his world tour. The fact that he's coming home to New York, you know, across the river from his home, New Jersey, he's coming home to do this show with us at Z100 Summer Bash. We're so excited. So we have JYT, Bella Kay, Young Jun, and, of course, the world-famous Charlie Puth. Again, Z100 Summer Bash presented by Wells Fargo. It's going down Thursday, August 6th, Hudson Yards. Totally free to get in. And we do reserve the right to add more artists if we see fit.
3: Nice.
2: Save that date, August 6th, and we'll see you at Hudson Yards. Do you want to hear some Charlie Puth?
4: Yeah.
2: Oh, yeah. Light switch.

0: There you go. Charlie Puth, of course, our big headliner at our Z100 Summer Bash presented by Wells Fargo. Another great thing about this event is everyone just comes out. The weather's perfect. People are still wearing shorts because it's still summer. It's just a lot of people, a lot of fun. I can't wait. It's going to be incredible. Yeah. So we're also bringing you Bella Kay. And you're already saying there's some Grammy buzz behind Bella Kay. Is that what you said?
1: Yeah, that's what we're hearing, that there's some Grammy buzz around her.
0: She All right, you want to hear some Bella? I can give you some Bella Kay. It's I love it, I love it, I love it. Bella Kay.

0: There you go. Bella Kay. I love it. I love it. I love it. She will be at our Z100 Summer Bash presented by Wells Fargo. Yeah. It's Thursday, August 6th. Totally free. We'll see you at Hudson Yards. All right. Let's get into the minds of everyone in the room. Let's go around the room. What's on the minds of people in this room? I know we're just back from vacation, and are we clicking on all cylinders or firing on all cylinders?
1: No,
0: I am not. Not at all. Froggy, I'm starting with you. What's going on in your mind today?
2: So while we were out, one day I went, did some things, came home. Lisa opens up the garage door. The dog runs out in the driveway to greet me, goes pee. I turn around and look. There's a freaking alligator on my front porch.
3: Oh, it was a baby. It was a tiny little baby.
2: Well, I mean, if you call a 4-foot alligator a baby, that's fine. He was 4 feet long. Here's what we don't know, and I don't know if Lisa's listening right now or not. She went to go get something. The alligator I thought went back into the pond. About an hour later, I heard my dog barking. I went in the house. The alligator was in my swimming pool.
3: Nice.
2: What? I had to call Florida Wildlife, the Florida Wildlife Commission to come get the alligator out of the swimming pool and relocate him back to the pond. He did put him right back in the pond.
0: I don't know if I'm ever going to be used to living in a world with alligators.
2: He has not been back. He is doing his own thing. But yes, it was a little strange to come home with a 4-foot gator on your, he was chilling out under the swing on the front porch.
0: But don't you always have to be, you always have to be paying attention, always.
2: I'll say this, if there's a body of water in the state of Florida, you should assume there's an alligator in it. If he's not in there right now, he'll be in there eventually.
3: Couldn't you put a little leash on him and like walk him around the neighborhood?
2: There you go, there he is right there.
0: Oh, look at that, another great idea from Danielle.
3: He's so cute, he's so cute.
0: Danielle, what's on your mind today?
3: So, like Froggy, I did a lot of at-home things while we were away, did a lot of day trips and a lot of fun stuff with the family, but we did get to go to a World Cup game, the England-Panama game at MetLife Stadium. When I tell you, first of all, it was the most organized thing I've ever been to in my entire life. It was so great. I know people complained about getting there and all, I mean, everybody was so cool. Security was great. The staff was great. Walking out of there after the match, when everybody's like, oh my gosh, I just want to go home. It's so, you know, it's crazy. We were singing and chanting and taking our time, and it was so fabulous because people had patience. Nobody cared how long it took us to get out of there. People were chanting, you know, Wonderwall and Hey Jude and all the other English chants. And it was the coolest thing. I'm not even kidding you. One of the coolest things I've ever experienced in my entire life. So thank you to the boys. Thank you to England. Thank you to MetLife Stadium for that experience. It could not have been any better. It was fabulous.
0: Love it. I think we all fell in love with World Cup this year. I think it's just a fantastic thing.
3: Yeah.
0: Hey, Scary, what's up with you today?
4: So I spent my vacation, I just got back last night, from where I came from, Anguilla. I went to the Anguilla, which is a short ferry ride from St. Martin, and I saw the most insane beaches I've ever been on in my life. At Cap Jaluca and I forgot the name of the bay, but Rendezvous Bay and Shoal Bay. Oh my God, four of the craziest beaches I've ever been. However, this island is owned by the British. And I found myself in a situation that was very precarious. I had to drive a minivan with the steering wheel on the opposite side of the car.
0: Is that fun?
4: On the opposite side of the road.
5: Oh my God.
4: You have no idea.
5: Imagine Scary.
4: No. I thought I could.
0: Scary, did it though. It's not, you just gotta pay attention because if you forget, then you'll go to the wrong side of the road.
4: Yeah, the problem is when you look left first and then right. Right when you're coming out, no, you have to look right first, and then it was. I almost got into an accident like five different times. I should not have been behind the wheel of this car,
0: but I did it.
4: I did it.
0: For
4: the first time ever.
5: Good for you.
4: So yes, another bucket list item. Driving on the opposite side of the road.
0: Gandhi, what's up with you today?
5: Okay, I'm late to the party, and I think all of us might be. But if you have not seen Project Hail Mary,
0: love it.
5: Oh my God.
4: It's
5: probably one of the best movies I've seen in, I don't even know, maybe like 20 years. I watched it on the plane on the way there, on the plane on the way back, and then when I got home. It is so, so, so good. It made me discover all Harry Styles music, which I know is ridiculous because I'm late to that party too. But it was just incredible. Do yourselves a favor. Go watch Project Hail Mary.
3: Nate said it's on Prime right now.
5: It is. It's so good.
6: So good.
5: So
0: and also playing on United Airlines.
5: Yes. Also that.
0: Thank you. Yeah, thank you for reminding me. We watched it on the way over, and I could not. I couldn't get over how much I loved it. And then on the way home, I would watch Michael, which I think the music in Michael is just fantastic.
5: Yeah.
0: You've got to see it if you haven't.
5: So good.
0: Hey, what's up with you today, Straight Nate?
1: You know I love history, right? So mm-hmm. I've been reading about the American Revolution and watching some documentaries. So interesting about New Jersey, Rahway, New Jersey. Anybody know where to Rahway, New Jersey?
0: Yeah.
1: Yep.
0: Yeah.
1: Okay. Well, you may know it by its other name, Spanktown. There's a,
0: whoa!
1: I kid you hello. Not. Hi. I'm watching this documentary and they just casually, and the Battle of Spanktown happened. I'm like, what? Battle wow. of Spanktown? What? And so I Google Spanktown. It's Rahway, New Jersey. Apparently, according to local lore, it was named about some incident where a settler publicly disciplined his wife by spanking her across his knee.
5: What?
1: I thought that was hilarious. So
0: Nate, you're laughing about, you know, spousal abuse.
1: Well, it's lore. They don't know. There's this other story about some hide slapping and making a spanking noise. But my point is this. If you're from Rahway or if you're going through Rahway, refer to it by Spanktown. I think that,
0: from now on, it will be known as Spanktown.
1: If you live in Spanktown, call us. I would love to talk to a Spanktonian.
0: Yes, Spanktonian, you're an idiot. I love you. I would love to go down, do some shopping at the Spanktown Mall.
1: You want to take a trip to Spanktown, Elvis?
0: I really do. It's been a while.
2: Daily.
0: It's been a while.
5: You just walk around breaking rules and hoping.
1: That's right. Spanktown.
0: You're crazy. Oh my God. You and your history, you're having way too much fun. All right, let's get into sound with Garrett.
6: Yes.
0: Garrett, what do you have going on today? Garrett?
6: Well, first, I have a very important birthday in my life. My son Hudson turns 11 today. So.
0: Oh, my God. That's impossible.
5: I can't believe it.
0: 11.
5: Damn.
0: He's only 2.
6: Yeah, and he's 7 foot tall already. It's crazy.
5: Can I just say he's such a lovely kid?
6: Thank you.
5: I saw him over vacation and got to spend time with him. Garrett's kids are so nice and well-behaved. He's amazing.
0: And what happened?
5: Where, yeah.
0: From Allie. They got that from Allie.
6: No, mostly. Yeah, no. Definitely not me. They got the looks from me, though. All right. Let's start with a talk back that we got on the iHeartRadio app from our listener, Jessica. And Danielle, this one's for you.
7: Hello guys, hello. My name is Jessica. I've been listening to you since 2001, so many years. I learned English with you guys. I'm from Argentina. Danielle, I love you. I really do. But be partial about Argentina. You're talking too much about Argentina and Messi. And when Elvis asked you about England, you didn't say anything. I watched the game. I love you guys. I love you.
0: There you go.
5: She's monitoring.
3: She's so cute.
0: She's monitoring us.
3: She's so funny.
6: All right. Let's move over to this story. I don't know if you heard about it or maybe saw it, but a grandfather was with his grandchild in Yellowstone, and a bison actually attacked them, and the grandfather got thrown by into the air by 8 feet, and this is a bystander actually describing what happened.
8: Okay, here we go. Everyone's bison!
9: Look out, bison!
10: As soon as the bison stood up, the grandfather's like, no, we're out of here. For whatever reason, the bison, who was still like 50 to 100 feet away, just charged them. The grandfather eventually got hooked, got tossed into the air. They were doing the right thing. They were just bad luck.
0: Weren't they a little too close?
6: Yes.
5: Yes.
6: I think
0: okay,
6: they were
0: so
6: too close.
0: Okay, so they were doing a bad thing. Stay away from bison.
5: Oh, gosh.
0: There's the rule to learn here.
5: When we did our off-the-grid trip, that was one of the first things that they tell you in all these parks. Like, no matter what you think of a bison, those things can jump standing over a 7-foot fence, and they're faster than you think. Just stay as far away as possible. I don't know why you would approach.
6: Mm-mm. And the amount of people that had their phones out, too, were like, oh, my God, I got to record this, as opposed to just running away.
0: Right.
6: All right, let's move over to Wimbledon. So you might have seen Sacha Baron Cohen, but dressed as his character, Ali G, sitting watching the match. And he actually recorded a video from his seat dressed as his character, Ali G, and this is what it sounded like.
11: I is here at the men's singles in Wimbledon. Despite its name, ain't a party for gaylords. It's like the World Cup, something called tennis, which is like a crap version of ping pong. Them say that tennis is better played on grass, which is why I intend to sell as much of it while I is here.
0: So- okay, that's nice. By the way, it was so great to see Sinner win and Noskova. They're great tennis. There's so much sports stuff going on, and look at me, super jock.
6: All right, while we were away, Teddy Swims dropped this. It's called Break Up in Reverse.

0: Was it last year Teddy Swims came to our summer bash? Or
1: year
0: the
1: year before.
0: Before.
1: Yeah. Mm-hmm.
0: God, so great.
2: Breakup in reverse would mean they are still together, though, right?
0: Breakup in reverse.
1: They're getting together, probably.
0: I'm going to get back to
2: you. All right. All right. So a guy has a new world record. He has the mouse clicking award for doing 750 mouse clicks on his computer in 1 minute. So here's the end of that.
0: Why?
2: Because he wants a world record. Okay.
0: People clap.
2: Let's try it here.
0: No.
2: All right. All right. And then finally, we go to Cranford, New Jersey, the town right next to mine, and they're having a problem at the town meetings. They're always getting interrupted by people singing and dancing and just causing chaos. Last week, a guy dressed as a bong showed up and listened to his name.
3: Right before Tilly, Cranford officials had their hands full with this guy. The person who went by the name Bongholio began singing his saucy rendition of a Lizzo song before walking off.
4: Yes, my name is Bongholio. The spelling of that is B-O-N-G.
0: Okay, we get it. Hey,
1: okay.
0: So, I mean, they just want to be disruptors. I mean, but are they accomplishing anything by dressing up as a bong and calling themselves Bongholio?
2: No, they haven't, because another gentleman has been doing this now for months, where he comes in and he does interpretive dance and he sings, and he's just not happy with the way the town is spending their money. But all he's doing is really going viral. It's not really getting anything done. But Bongholio is a new person I'm living next door to now.
0: Maybe Bongholio will appear at Z100 Summer Bash presented by Wells Fargo.
2: He's got nothing going on.
0: Starring Charlie Puth and Bongholio. Totally free. All the info at Z100.com. And you're a good American, Gary.
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10: I'm David Miller with today's headlines. An important reminder from the Bend Park and Recreation District: bridge jumping is not a harmless summer activity. It's extremely dangerous. Already this summer, the district says it's seen more jumpers than ever. Senator Lindsey Graham, who was elected to the Senate in 2002, has died. His office confirmed the information on Sunday. He was 71 years old. Graham died Saturday night from a brief and sudden illness, his office said in a statement. Gabriel Dean Christensen, 41, was arrested on Friday evening in Bend after pursuit at the Stillwater Crossing Apartments. Christensen, who was wanted as a suspect in a July 7 assault, fled from officers and was taken into custody with the assistance of a canine. The arrest occurred at approximately 9:36 p.m. on Friday, July 10th. Christensen had previously evaded law enforcement on Thursday, July 9th, when he fled from a traffic stop in the area of Northeast Neff Road and 27th Street. A small wildfire burning east of Prineville drew a swift multi-agency response Sunday afternoon, with air and ground crews working to keep the blaze from growing in heavy timber. The fir fire was first reported just around 3 p.m. near White Rock Campground on Wildcat Mountain, about 15 miles east of Prineville in the Ochoco National Forest. Fire officials estimate the fire at about half an acre with 0% containment, though early suppression efforts appear to be limiting its speed. Air tankers lined the fire with retardant while helicopters dropped water to slow activity. Officials say the spread potential remains moderate and crews will stay on scene to monitor conditions.
11: From the Local Alert Weather Center, I'm Jillian Fortner. Monday will stay dry with highs in the upper 80s and 90s, and some breezy conditions will develop later in the day. More moisture moves into the region Tuesday and Wednesday, which will bring a slight chance for some showers and a few spotty thunderstorms. We're back to sunny and dry conditions by Thursday and Friday, with even hotter temperatures possible this weekend. From the Local Alert Weather Center, I'm Jillian Fortner.
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0: You know, we're talking earlier about Nate out on the dating scene.
19: Yeah.
0: You just don't know who you're talking to. And, you know, everyone is a mystery until you know them. And even when you think you know them, do you really know them? You know?
1: No.
0: There was a story out of Pennsylvania. An unhinged ex, I'm reading this out of the New York Post, an unhinged ex was caught breaking into the Pennsylvania home of a man she briefly dated in a strange attempt to win back the victim.
19: Oh.
0: Who said he noticed things inside his house had been mysteriously rearranged. He'd come home and things had been moved.
1: Oh, no.
0: See, of course, our first thoughts is this place is haunted,
1: yes.
0: Right? That's what we would think. Anyway, her name, Lindsay Harris. Her bizarre attempts at romance were uncovered after she was caught sneaking into her former boyfriend's Bucks County home in late June. And someone spotted her sneaking into the man's house through a window with a bottle of red wine and some Italian water ice in preparation for what she believed would be a steamy evening. You know, this is just, you know, I could go on and on. The story's in the New York Post, so go check it out. But you gotta know when to cut bait, people.
19: Yeah.
0: When they don't want to be with you.
1: Right.
0: You know, it's time to move on. You deserve better.
1: Mm-hmm.
0: You shouldn't be chasing down someone that doesn't want you. What's that, Danielle?
1: Why would you want to be with someone who doesn't want to be with you?
20: I never understand.
0: Exactly.
20: It.
1: I don't, you know?
0: But when you're sneaking through their window of their house.
1: No.
19: I've got to assume that's some sort of mental illness, right? Like some sort of obsession sort of thing.
0: Yeah, I mean, who are we to, you know, to diagnose that? But I'm assuming that with you.
19: Yeah, I would hope so.
1: Some part of me thinks Nate would dig that. He'd be like, yes.
19: No, I had
20: she
19: really
20: likes
1: she
20: me.
1: She loves me.
19: I had that once. That was
1: didn't
19: not
1: you
19: good.
1: Have somebody, like, move here and write you a
0: yes,
1: song
0: yes.
1: and follow you
19: I
1: here?
19: I've had it multiple. I've had so many women obsessed with me over the course
1: oh,
19: of my
1: God.
19: Life. It is not funny. You guys are laughing. But one literally moved 3,000 miles, and Elvis got a job across the street from a radio station
1: right.
19: downtown.
1: I remember that.
0: At our favorite bar across the street,
1: yeah.
0: And she wrote a song about you. That
19: yes.
0: was a lot of fun. We actually played part of that song.
1: Yeah.
19: And it was a good song.
1: It was a decent
0: but,
1: song.
0: But I know, moving across the country, I mean, it's easy for her to go, okay, no, it wasn't all Nate. I have friends there, and I always wanted to move to New York. Whatever.
19: Mm-hmm. Nope.
0: But crawling into someone's bedroom window, luckily Nate lives like on an upper floor, so... He's safe
19: yeah,
0: there.
19: Yeah. I did have that one time the girl was like camped out outside my apartment. This is years ago. And I had to escape over the roof and go down to the other building. I never told you that story, did I?
0: No. You had to jump like over like an alley, like 20
21: like
0: stories.
21: Like Spider-Man movie style?
19: It was.
0: What?
19: I didn't have to jump over an alley technically. I just had to jump over the barrier to the next building and drop down a floor because she was camped out outside my apartment building.
0: What, did you tell her to go away?
19: I did. She wouldn't.
1: I don't know if I believe you.
0: Well, okay, hold on. Let's say we do believe him. Okay. What is it they see in you? I mean, I'm not saying you're a bad catch. I'm not saying that.
19: You kind of are.
0: No, I'm not. I'm just, what are they seeing in you? What are you doing? You're obviously doing something that's getting this attention and this attraction going.
19: I think it was the same problem that I have, right? Because I want what doesn't want me. So I'm always chasing. Mm. And so these people in particular, I didn't want to see anymore. So then they're like, well, what's wrong with me? I gotta get this guy that doesn't want to go out.
17: I mean, Nate, they say you're either rich or you're hung like a horse. So we know you're not rich.
1: Yeah. Well, we know.
19: ain't the either.
1: Yeah, he said it's not the other one either.
0: Well, Gandhi, what were you gonna say?
1: I've seen Nate, quote unquote, deliver bad news to people, and it's kind of a crap sandwich. It's not like a straight shot of, you shouldn't do this, don't do that, whatever. You sort of like, I don't know, you sugarcoat a lot. So maybe you're not telling these women, get away from me, I'm uninterested. Maybe you're giving them a little hope because of the way you tend to lie.
0: Yeah, you know what? She's got a good point. Why don't you talk to me like you talk to these women? You don't sugarcoat. There is no sugarcoating going on when you talk to me.
19: Yeah, well, you're a big boy.
0: Then you should think of them as, you know, me.
19: Oh, boy.
0: Wait, not that way. You know what I'm saying? I mean, as you talk to me, rudely sometimes, may I add. Mm-hmm. Yeah, you gotta be rude to them.
19: Okay.
0: Unfortunately, you can't get rid of me. It doesn't work that way.
1: Right.
19: Damn it.
1: But like at the point that you're jumping over alleys on a rooftop or whatever it is that you're doing, don't you think you should just go downstairs and be like, you gotta get out of here?
19: I was scared.
1: Hey, shut up.
0: No, you need to grow a set. You don't like confrontation. None of us like confrontation, but you gotta like, just think of more moments you're gonna have to deal with this. Until you finally get the courage to cut it off.
19: God, I hope I don't have to deal with it again. That was terrible.
0: Why do you attract these people? It goes back to this conversation earlier.
19: Oh, I'm sure you guys have had somebody that's been obsessed with you and like camping out and
17: following
0: yes.
17: you.
0: Yeah.
17: Never.
0: Yeah.
19: Elvis Years had ago. That, the, you know, before, I know.
0: Mm-hmm. Yes, we did.
19: Yeah.
0: That was a total sad situation where she needed attention. She needed help, medical help.
1: Okay. Yeah. Well, this happened to me once and I actually found it terrifying. It was
19: scariest. Right?
1: Yeah. Like no, thank you.
19: It ain't great. It ain't fun. You think it's all, you know.
1: No, I don't. I don't think stalking is fun or funny. It's horrible.
20: I had somebody that was stalking someone else show up at one of my things and ask me a million questions about that person.
19: Yeah.
20: And then called my house. And it became a really big issue.
0: I didn't remember that. Well, are you talking about me?
20: Yeah, that was your stalker. Your stalker trying to get me to give answers. I'm like, and then I come home one day and Sheldon goes, hey, I know we don't really talk to listeners on the phone at our house, but this one person called. She seemed really nice.
1: Oh God.
20: So then I said to him, what was her name? And then he told me and I went, oh my gosh.
1: Oh, no.
20: But he didn't know. He had no idea. Yeah, that was your deal there.
0: Well, I didn't ask for it. She wasn't my type in any way.
19: She was a she.
0: I wonder, what's up with that? I wonder how many people have been obsessed with someone to the point where it's not good.
17: But they ended up unhealthy.
0: But they ended up together anyway. Now they've got families and their kids. I mean, I wonder if that ever happen?
1: No,
0: I don't think so.
19: It's usually
0: so. Keep that in mind. If you're stalking someone, stop it. You're not going to get them.
1: Right.
20: Exactly.
1: It does not lead to the happy ending you think it's going to.
0: I just keep thinking of Misery.
19: Yeah.
20: Yeah.
19: Oh. Right.
17: Kathy Bates.
0: Mr. Man.
20: That's.
0: Oh God, a bit much.
17: Nate's over here scaling buildings, trying to get away from the world.
19: Oh my God, I was fear for my life there.
0: Ridiculous. All right, so we've accomplished a lot today. We've talked a lot about the explosive diarrhea thing that is growing, by the way. More and more people are coming down with this mysterious, whatever it is. Here in New York City, we have a Legionnaires' disease thing going on. I don't know.
1: Is Ebola still popping? Is that still happening?
0: Ebola?
20: Is it?
1: Yeah, there was an Ebola thing for a minute.
0: We also announced the Z100 Summer Bash presented by Wells Fargo, a good thing. Starring Charlie Puth and some up-and-coming incredible artists. That's going down at Hudson Yards here in New York City, Thursday, August 6th. It's free to get in. Go to Z100.com for the info. Oh, I told you one of the things I'm looking forward to during the rest of the year is learning Spanish. Mm-hmm. So Claudia, working at Y100.7, is producing the show. She's going to send me a line every day. Let's see what she sent today. Here we go. Here's today's.
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0: Thank you. 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Hey, don't be jealous. I'm learning Spanish.
1: Good for you.
0: At least I'm not out there stalking someone.
1: Yeah.
19: That we know of.
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0: Hey, it's Froggy from Elvis Duran in the Morning Show on Power 94. 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
2: We were talking about vacation last week, some of us flying here and there and everywhere, watching movies on planes. I happen to love watching movies on planes because it's uninterrupted. You can watch, you know, it's great. It's fantastic. So flying out, I took the advice of course, Nate and Gandhi and saw, what did I see? Project Hail Mary. Good God. If you've never seen it, Danielle, have you seen Project Hail Mary?
3: I have not, but you guys have been talking about it. I'm trying to ignore all of you in the room because I think you're giving away things.
2: No, we haven't given anything away. Yeah, it is. What a beautifully done film, guys, right?
4: I mean, God.
2: Fog, have you seen it?
5: No, I've not seen it.
2: Oh, God.
4: I think it's the best movie I've seen in a really long time. Like a really, really long time. I would say 10, 15 years, best movie I've seen. Oh, wow. It's in my top five forever. Damn. Yeah, I watched it 3 times within just a short amount of time. It was so good.
2: Wow.
4: Yeah.
2: And then on the way home, I watched Michael. I was blown away, totally blown away with the movie. And
5: yeah,
2: that was his nephew who played him. Gosh. He was really talented.
4: I still haven't seen that one, but I haven't heard one bad review about it. Everybody seems to love it.
2: It's just fun. It's really, it's the music. It's in the concerts he's doing. It reminds you of all those great hits Michael Jackson gave us. And also the guy who played his dad, Joe Jackson. I mean, I always thought that Joe Jackson, if you know what he looks like, or is he still alive? I can't remember. I don't know.
4: No, I don't think so.
2: But he had that very interesting look. He had very thin eyebrows and, I don't know, he looked like a character of some sort, and he was, turns out to be. But the way they captured the members of the Jackson family, I thought they did a great job. Huh. Did you guys see any other movies while you were out?
6: I did. I saw Devil Wears Prada too.
3: What'd you think?
6: Oh my God, so much nostalgia there. Ah. It captivates, you know, all the essence of the first one. All those years later, and they all look great. I will say though, watching movies on a plane, I can't stand it for one reason. Those damn announcements. It interrupts and pauses the film. And I'm like, dope! And I'm sitting there for 20 seconds, 30 seconds, like, come on, finish your announcement already. And then it just ends, you know, it picks up in the middle of a sentence.
2: So. Yeah, I know. They interrupt your movie to talk about ways to stay alive. I know.
6: You're really into the plot. You know what I'm saying? Like you're really into something. It's like an intense
2: You're really
6: moment.
2: into Project Hail Mary. And then all of a sudden you're like, hello, this is Captain Bartholomew Johnston. Up here on the flight deck, beautiful sight up here. Wish you could see what we could see. It's a beautiful sunshiny day here in my office. Just let let our incredible team and take care of you. And keep safety first. And keep buckled up. We don't want you to end up crashing your brain into the roof. The fuselage. We don't want you to be a part of the fuselage. Okay, back to your movie now, Scary. Back to your movie. Scary and 2A. Back to your movie.
6: And then 10 seconds later, they do it in another language. They repeat what the pilot said in another language. I'm like, no, stop. You're doing this twice now.
2: I know, but the other language is important. Their language is just as important as yours on that flight.
5: Right.
3: Yeah. How dare they?
2: How dare they warn people that don't speak English how to stay alive?
6: Scary. I'm sorry. It's a pet peeve of mine.
2: When we're flying to Greece, they're speaking Greek, for God's sake.
4: Meanwhile, if they only spoke Greek, Scary would be like, what, do they not care about Americans?
6: I know, but it's double the interruptions.
4: Oh, my goodness.
2: If only everyone on planet Earth spoke English, I could watch my film. I could wear Devil Wears Prada. Okay, well, Nate, you were going to say something a second ago. Do you remember what it was?
5: I don't remember it.
2: Right, we're talking about films. We're talking about Michael. We're talking about Joe Jackson looking strange. All right. Anyway, any other thoughts about vacation? Something you want to mention? Because I know you went practically all around Europe, Gandhi, NCL Epic.
4: Yeah, it was incredible. It was amazing. A lot of people have been DMing me and texting even us to ask what that itinerary was. I'll post all of it because I'm not trying to gatekeep the information. I was just having a good time, so I didn't really put anything official up, but I will.
2: Gatekeeper.
4: Yeah, not going to do it. It was super fun, and then we ended up spending just about a week in Positano in Rome on our own, and man, oh man, I love it. I will say this. New Jersey, when we travel, what are we doing?
2: What you mentioned something to me about New Jersey people in Europe, and you were very upset. What happened?
4: We're appalling. Whatever happens when we go, I think maybe specifically because it was Italy, there was some sort of like entitlement or something weird going on. Scary said that New Jersey people think they own Italy. I don't know what's
6: happening. We act like we own the place wherever we go. And I'll be the first one to admit that.
4: Crazy. Wow. It was crazy. Just the volume, the expectancy.
2: Like what? What were they doing? What were they saying?
4: Well, the amount of incredibly drunk people that were just screaming. But we've had this conversation in here repeatedly. The way people in this area pronounce Italian words versus the way Italians pronounce Italian words is wild. And they go there and they're ordering things like mozzarella and prosciutto and whatever. And these people are like, "That what? What are you saying?" So they're correcting it. And then the New Jersey people are correcting it back. I was like, oh, my God. This is not real right now. This is crazy.
2: Not right. It is embarrassing. The times I've been to Europe, and Americans, some of them just don't understand that they're... The beauty of traveling to Europe is to see something different,
4: right?
2: You know, and learn something from people. That's their world, right?
4: Yes.
2: You're going to their world. It's not your world anymore.
4: Right, for sure.
2: Scary's right. A lot of people from the Northeast especially think, well, you know, I'm Italian American from Brooklyn. I'm going to... No, okay.
4: Hell on earth.
2: Don't do
4: crazy.
2: That.
4: One of the waiters asked where we were from, and when I said New Jersey, he said, no, you're not. You don't act like these people.
2: I know, but here's the thing. I mean, I saw a guy with his family in a restaurant, and I think it was in Venice. He was mad because they didn't serve chicken parm.
3: Oh my gosh.
2: And chicken parm is not, I mean, I don't think that came into play until Brooklyn, really, to be honest. You know, it's like General Tso's chicken. I'm not going to find that in China.
4: Right.
2: I don't think.
4: We've said this before, too. When you're in another country, just learn a few words, even if it's hello, thank you. Do you speak English? I don't speak Italian. Whatever it is, just try. And
5: that's
4: the amount
5: you're
4: of people
5: there.
4: who they don't even try. And then they're like, wow, these people are so rude to me. Oh, my God. Wow. And I just think if somebody came up to you in the United States and just immediately started speaking a different language, that's not received well either. So don't be that person, but that person is all over the place.
2: Yeah. I've told you this story before. In Paris, looking at the Notre Dame and in all of its beauty and its history, you can see the history just on it. And this lady, oh my God, they should power wash it. It's so dirty.
4: Oh my God.
3: Oh my goodness.
4: Why?
2: I swear to God, I'm from Canada, believe me. Brutal.

0: And Bruno Mars, I can't wait. He's here in concert in August. I've got seats. I got seats. I bought too many. Who's going with me?
1: I'm going. Yeah, I'll go.
2: Hell yeah, if it's open.
0: All right.
2: Do it.
0: It's going to be awesome. Can't wait to see him. The best concert ever, in my opinion, anyway. Let's get into the three things we need to know. Gandhi, what's going on?
2: All right, a lot. The sudden death of longtime South Carolina Senator Lindsey Graham is sending shockwaves across Washington, D.C., with political leaders from both sides of the aisle reacting. He died unexpectedly Saturday night at the age of 71. A statement from Graham's office says the senator's family appreciates prayers at this time and asks for privacy during this incredible difficult period. Meanwhile, Kentucky Senator Mitch McConnell is out with a public statement following weeks of questions surrounding his health and whether or not he's actually alive. Over the weekend, McConnell's office posted a photo of the 84-year-old smiling in a hospital chair, saying he went to the hospital for a fall last month and was then diagnosed with pneumonia. McConnell said that on advice from doctors, he will not be able to return to the Senate floor to vote, but is not taking a break from the Senate business as he continues to work closely with his staff. Not sure if you guys saw this, but while we were out, Meta started a new feature called Meta Muse, and people were not happy. Now, Meta has disabled the new AI image generator days after it debuted over some privacy concerns. At issue is the fact that Muse can use photos from Instagram accounts that are set to public. A Muse user only had to tag a public feed, and the word AI would use that to create its own images, which would stay online permanently. Now the company says that feature really missed the mark. The removal of the feature was celebrated by Hollywood union SAG-AFTRA and talent agency CAA, with both warning about the dangers of non-consensual digital replicas. And finally, visitors had to be evacuated from an Indiana Zoo exhibit this week because of an escaped wildebeest. The Fort Wayne Zoo, I know, says a male white-bearded wildebeest escaped from its habitat in the African Savannah exhibit on Friday. Visitors had to be ushered out of the area in a calm fashion so they didn't spook the animal. The zoo says the quick actions of its team members allowed them to secure the area and provide the wildebeest with a safe path back to its habitat. Of course, they are working on how it got out and making sure that that doesn't happen again. No injuries reported. The exhibit has since been reopened. And those are your three things.
0: Wildebeest. I mean, we've seen the movies. They're nice.
2: Oh, sure. I don't know. We've been seeing people getting tossed lately by things with horns. I would steer clear.
0: Okay. Hey, did anyone here get tickets to see Ariana Grande?
3: No.
0: She is kicking off, I think, 4 or 5 nights at Barclays in Brooklyn.
2: Oh, nice.
0: And a lot of people are talking about the fact that her tickets were very, very, very expensive. Scary, you were saying nosebleeds are like $500?
3: A nosebleeder, the worst seats in the house are like $450 to get in, and that's on the secondary market. And I can't believe I can't get into one of these 5 shows. I'm from Brooklyn. I should be able to get away with one.
4: Wait, what does that matter?
0: The old Brooklyn discount.
5: I listen every single day to you guys.
0: Oh, hello, lover.
5: You just make my morning brighter. I absolutely love your show.
2: Like, how amazing is that?
5: Can't get enough, honestly.
2: You've got a big one.
5: You guys are hilarious. Are
6: 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Elvis Duran in the Morning Show.
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10: I'm David Miller with today's headlines. An important reminder from the Bend Park and Recreation District, bridge jumping is not a harmless summer activity. It's extremely dangerous. Already this summer, the district says it's seen more jumpers than ever. Senator Lindsey Graham, who was elected to the Senate in 2002, has died. His office confirmed the information on Sunday. He was 71 years old. Graham died Saturday night from a brief and sudden illness, his office said in a statement. Gabriel Dean Christensen, 41, was arrested on Friday evening in Bend after pursuit at the Stillwater Crossing Apartments. Christensen, who was wanted as a suspect in a July 7 assault, fled from officers and was taken into custody with the assistance of a canine. The arrest occurred at approximately 9:36 p.m. on Friday, July 10th. Christensen had previously evaded law enforcement on Thursday, July 9th, when he fled from a traffic stop in the area of Northeast Neff Road and 27th Street. A small wildfire burning east of Prineville drew a swift multi-agency response Sunday afternoon, with air and ground crews working to keep the blaze from growing in heavy timber. The fir fire was first reported just around 3 p.m. near White Rock Campground on Wildcat Mountain, about 15 miles east of Prineville in the Ochoco National Forest. Fire officials estimate the fire at about half an acre with 0% containment, though early suppression efforts appear to be limiting its speed. Air tankers lined the fire with retardant while helicopters dropped water to slow activity. Officials say the spread potential remains moderate and crews will stay on scene to monitor conditions.
11: From the Local Alert Weather Center, I'm Jillian Fortner. Monday will stay dry with highs in the upper 80s and 90s, and some breezy conditions will develop later in the day. More moisture moves into the region Tuesday and Wednesday, which will bring a slight chance for some showers and a few spotty thunderstorms. We're back to sunny and dry conditions by Thursday and Friday, with even hotter temperatures possible this weekend. From the Local Alert Weather Center, I'm Jillian Fortner.
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2: 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Elvis Duran. 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
3: All right, Danielle, take it away.
4: What's up, Amanda?
1: Nothing.
4: All right, so we're going to phone tap your mom today, right?
1: Yeah.
4: All right, what are we going to do to her?
1: We're going to tell her that I've been having sex with one of my friends that she thinks I'm going out with, and I'm going to break the news that I'm not a virgin anymore.
4: Why do you want to do this?
1: Because she thinks I'm mommy's little girl, and now I'm going to try to tell her I'm not.
4: Let's call your mom. You ready?
1: Yeah.
4: All right, here we go.
5: Hello, how can I help you?
4: Hi, Amanda.
5: No, this is a mother.
4: Oh, hi. This is Marie from Eckert.
5: Yes.
4: She left this as one of her numbers on her account.
5: Yes.
4: She was in here yesterday, I think it was.
5: Okay.
4: And she dropped $10 when she was buying condoms, and I just wanted to let her know. Yeah, she bought condoms, and she dropped $10. And I have the $10, and I just wanted her to know that, you know, if she was looking for it, we have it, and I'll hold it for her.
5: Okay, fine. Thank you.
4: Thanks so much.
5: Okay, bye.
4: Bye. Hello?
1: Yeah.
4: You ask for her, okay? It's all you now. Are you ready?
1: Yeah.
4: Okay.
1: Okay.
6: Thank you for calling. Let me know, how can I help you?
1: Mike?
6: Yeah.
1: It's Amanda. Can I talk to my mom, please?
6: Hold on.
5: Amanda, were you in Eckerd yesterday?
1: Yeah.
5: Did you go to Jennifer's?
1: Yeah.
5: Oh, you did?
1: Yeah.
5: You bought condoms?
1: What are you talking about?
5: What am I talking about? You dropped a $10 bill?
1: What are you talking about?
5: Somebody just called me here.
1: Oh, yeah.
5: Yeah?
1: Mm-hmm.
5: Yeah, what?
1: Yeah.
5: Yeah, what?
1: I bought them. I bought condoms yesterday.
5: Get out.
1: I did.
5: For what?
1: For me and Jeff.
5: Amanda.
1: Yeah.
5: We'll talk about this later.
1: I want to start protecting myself because I haven't done it in a while.
5: What? Are you kidding me?
1: I don't see what the big deal is. You were having sex at my age. Why are you getting so angry?
5: I'm in shock.
1: Why are you in shock?
5: I'm very upset.
1: What do you think we do, Ma? We only kiss? Come on.
5: I thought you weren't going out. You were just friends.
1: That's what I told you, but now it's all coming out.
5: I don't know what to say. I really don't know what to say. I'm beyond shock.
1: It's not a big deal.
5: Yeah, it is a big deal.
1: No, it's not.
5: It's a very big deal.
1: No, it isn't.
5: Yeah, it's a very big deal. I'm repulsed. I can't believe it. I'm absolutely flabbergasted.
1: You need to get over it.
5: I'm not going to get over it.
1: Well, you have to.
5: No, I don't have to.
1: No, you do.
5: This is not my choice for you. I have nothing to say to you.
1: Why?
5: I really don't.
1: Talk to me.
5: I have nothing to say.
1: All of a sudden you have nothing to say to me?
5: No, I really have nothing to say
1: to
5: you.
1: If you're angry, tell me. Tell me what
5: you're
1: thinking.
5: I am angry. I'm beyond angry. The steam is coming out of my ears right now.
1: I don't understand. All of a sudden you're getting mad over the stupidest things.
5: This is not stupid.
1: Yes,
5: this is major.
1: Well, you should be happy. At least I'm using a condom. Like, seriously, what do you want?
5: I wanted a pure little girl for a while.
1: Well, you don't have that anymore, so I don't know what to tell you.
5: How long has this been going on?
1: Well, since I met Jeff, and there was one before him, and that was it.
5: There was one before this?
1: Yeah.
5: You had me really over a barrel, boy. Never in a million years would have I thought this. Never.
1: What? You're having sex at my age. What is the big
5: what
1: deal?
5: What does that have to do with anything?
1: So, it's the same thing. I don't understand why it's such a bad thing. You turned out perfectly okay, so I'm having sex. What's the big deal?
5: I can't even talk. I'm shaking.
1: At least I'm doing the right thing. This is the first time I used a condom. I could have done it the same way for all that time, but I didn't, did I?
5: And you had unprotected sex before this?
1: Yes. Jeff and somebody else. It's not a big deal.
5: And what if that somebody else had a disease?
1: They don't.
5: How do you know?
1: Because they don't.
5: How do you know?
1: I know. They don't.
5: How do you know?
1: Because I guessed, Mom. What do you think? I just know.
5: I don't want the two of you alone in the house anymore.
1: Too bad, because he's coming over in like 10 minutes.
5: Well, I'll be home in 15.
1: Why are you coming home now?
5: Because I'm coming home anyway.
1: Why are you coming home?
5: Because I don't want the two of you alone in my house making love. Or f***ing, whatever you want to call it. Not in my house.
4: Hello, Mom?
5: What?
4: This is Marie from Eckerd.
5: Yeah.
4: But I'm actually Danielle, and you've just been phone tapped.
5: You son of a gun. I don't believe it. I really don't believe it. And I listen to this stupid stuff all the time, and I say, how can these people be so dumb?
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1: Oh, my God. Who else has hard nipples right now?
0: The topics, the characters.
1: Ask Scotty B where he puts his bananas.
0: Mr. Michael Oppenheimer.
2: Hi, must be you.
0: Mrs. Moshka Lobster.
3: Huh? What?
4: Yeah. Elvis Duran in the morning show.
1: Oh, man, we are done. Monday. Done.
3: Woo!
1: I know.
3: We
1: you know,
3: nailed
1: one
3: it.
1: Thing, we did nail it. One thing we didn't announce today was, of course, the Z100 Summer Bash presented by Wells Fargo. Love you, Wells Fargo. It's happening August 6th. It's a Thursday at Hudson Yards here in Manhattan. It's totally free to get in. And we've done it for many years, and we figured it out. It's not going to be a crazy rush. It's going to be a lot of room and outside and stuff to eat and drink, and it's going to be great, including our friend Charlie Puth. He's headlining with Young Jun and Bella Kay and JYT. It's going to be an incredible night, so make sure you're there. Let's get out of here. Tomorrow, the Tuesday show. Till then, say peace out, everybody.
5: Peace out, everybody.
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fish almost every morning. And she take a naked pic before she leave the door. I be waking up the pics before she on it. And every weekend, my shorty coming over. Shorty can fend the out, but she like fashion over. She ain't driving no Camry, she pulling in a Rover. With her

0: There's Ariana Grande. I am disappointed. I gotta be honest. She is no longer part of the season 13 cast for American Horror Story. Now, it seems to be an issue related to just scheduling conflicts. Unfortunately, we won't get that Ryan Murphy reunion. She did work with him back in the day, like a decade ago, on Scream Queens. So I was really excited to see her. But don't worry, you'll see lots of the familiar faces and recurring actors and actresses will be back for the new season, the Spooktacular Season 13, which will premiere this fall. In the meantime, coming up, Sienna, Spyro, and more on deck next.
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0: There's Halsey, who's never been one to shy away from sharing her opinion. But now that she is a little older and perhaps wiser, she has a few choice words for a YouTube music critic who gave a scathing review of her 2024 album. It sort of resurfaced the internet recently and been floating around, and that's why she's now responding. Basically, she had some choice words I won't repeat, the gist is she called him a bully, and he now has responded basically saying, hey, I'm not that bad. So I don't know, will they have an olive branch and reconcile, or will this get a little nastier? We'll have to wait and see. In the meantime, coming up, more great sounds for your Monday, so lock it in. More of your favorites on the way next.
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0: He got an invite alongside EJ and other artists. He is one of the over 500 people invited to join the Academy this year. That means if he accepts, he'll get to help decide who wins an Oscar. Pretty cool honor, right? Especially for someone so young. So shout out to Somber. Around the corner, more great music for you here. Lock it in for Black Eyed Peas. Coming up next.
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0: She got to make her World Cup debut. That is Tate McRae, who made a surprise appearance at the Spain versus Belgium game in Los Angeles. Pretty cool surprise. Around the way, we got more great sounds for you. Lock it in. 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

0: We are keeping the music flowing with all the best sounds. Right now, SZA with Kendrick Lamar. Here's 30 for 30.
1: I used to think about immature things. 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

0: There's Taylor Swift already wrapping up her honeymoon. Last week, Taylor and Travis spent some quality time in Montana together after their July 3rd wedding, but they're already done, apparently. They were spotted at a wedding at a friend of Travis's this past weekend, their first spotting officially as a married couple. Cool to see. And of course, Travis has football season starting soon, so they seemingly had a pretty short honeymoon, but you know, it's Taylor and Travis. I'm sure they'll find time for plenty of celebrations in the future. In the meantime, lock it in for more great music on deck. Justin Bieber and more coming up next. Today's hottest
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0: Who wears short shorts? It's your boy Harry, of course. He was spotted in the UK, where they are also experiencing this crazy heat wave this summer. And so, of course, that means Harry was spotted wearing his sort of iconic short shorts at this point. Dude is not going to overheat in the summer weather. And you know what? That's probably a good thing. Around the corner, we got more great music for you. Stick around. Sabrina Carpenter, I'm going to try to squeeze her in before we finish up the hour. So stay close.
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This remix is fire. It's Dracula right now, reimagined with some help from Jenny, and of course the OG, Tame Impala.

0: Alex Warren and Fever Dream. Well, coming up, of course, the mastermind behind the Eras Tour, which just sort of is the gift that keeps on giving, I suppose, because Taylor has scored an Emmy nomination. I'll tell you all about it on the way. That's just around the corner alongside Cardi B and Bruno Mars, too, coming up next.
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0: The Weeknd and Blinding Lights. Before that, Olivia Rodrigo, who did not let the blinding lights of the Jeopardy set intimidate her. She recently showed up on the game show to quiz contestants about some trivia related to females in rock and roll. And I am definitely here for all of the love that Olivia has for, like, the women who paved the way. It's such a vibe. Coming up, we got more great sounds here. Lock it in. We got the best playlist for your Monday with more of your favorites coming up next.
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0: Harry Styles, One Republic, and Cat's Eye in the mix. Now, if you're a Cat's Eye fan, check it out. They're eyeing a theatrical release. A new film about the girl group Cat's Eye called Wild Hearts will hit theaters next month for a limited time select theaters. That's going to be coming out August 12th. Keep it here for all the details. Tickets go on sale later this week. In the meantime, coming up, we got Tate McRae around the corner, headed straight for you next.
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1: Doja Cat, before that, Taylor Swift with Karma. And I don't know what that girl did to accumulate so much good karma, but it feels never ending. She's just been nominated for an Emmy. Now, if you're going, wait, Emmy? Yeah, an Emmy. For her Disney Plus Eras Tour final show, which aired on Disney Plus, and it's being nominated under the category of Best, like, Variety Show Pre-Recorded. So, I don't know. It's Taylor. I think she has a pretty good chance of winning. We'll find out in September.
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1: Did you know RPA students come from all over Central Oregon?
2: Yeah, I'm from Madras, she's from Sisters, and he's from Prineville.
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0: like to start giving away ice cream cakes for those of you who join our birthday club. 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Wouldn't that be great? Maybe some ice cream cake or regular cake. It's our birthday club here on the Jeremy Show. Harrison Ford, Mr. Indiana Jones, 84 today. My gosh. Still more manly than I ever thought about at 84. Patrick Stewart is 86. Cameron Crowe is 69. And Cheech Marin? No cap. I have no idea who that is. But I know they're 80 today.
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0: I know this is weird, but I love reading the Today in History reports that I get every day. It's like somebody gives me a sheet that says, this is what happened on this day back in 1985. Live Aid united the world with concerts in London and Philadelphia at the same time raising millions for relief in a country I cannot pronounce. More than a billion people watched. It was a really big deal. Oh, what? Krispy Kreme opened its very first donut shop in 1937, the year that my grandmother was born. What? I didn't realize Krispy Kreme was almost 90. That is fantastic.
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0: never knew back in 1977, on this date, July 13th, 1977, New York suffered one of its most infamous blackouts, looting, fires, nearly 4,000 arrests followed during what became known as the Night of Terror. 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

0: 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So in 1985, did you know George Strait's, are you a country fan?
1: I love George Strait. I love country music. The Cowboy Rides Away was released on this date back in 1985. Although it reached number 5 on the country charts instead of number 1, it became the perfect concert closer. George Strait, The Cowboy Rides Away. 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